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tonight. He is the Lord of hosts. 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He is our savior. 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He is our redeemer. 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
0: Ladies and gentlemen, put your hands together. Give a warm praise, mixdown welcome for the one, the only, Jay.
1: Bing, bing, bing, bing. You know I go by Jayvon now. I reclaim my name.
0: Okay, so we have a lot to talk about. More on the way. All right, here on the praise.

0: First in the mix, D-Stone and Jay live in the building.
1: Yes.
0: Now, she has a new name. She's now going by Jayvon.
1: Jayvon, yes.
0: Now, this is weird because you have...
1: This is weird.
0: No, because
1: this
0: wait
1: is how
0: a second.
1: My brother talks to me.
0: No, but it just shows we have a real relationship.
1: Yes, yeah, my brother for real.
0: So no, because you were Jay Speaks for a while.
1: Well, it was Jay Talks.
0: That too.
1: It was Jay Talks. Never Jay Speaks. That kind of sounds like a puppy.
0: That's true.
1: That's gonna be rough. It was just Jay. All of these are okay. So
0: you're right,
1: because I'm a marketer, right?
0: Okay.
1: And so like people used to always back in the day when I first came out as Jay, when I was doing all the stuff with Lecrae and all the hip hop guys, the people at the churches felt obligated to put something in front of my name.
0: Mm-hmm.
1: They were like, Lady Jay.
0: Oh, Lady Jay's crazy.
1: Sister Jay. Sister Jay. I was like, no, it's just Jay. It's literally just Jay. So then I made my website, justjay.com. Well, then, pivot forward, I started working for Joyce Meyer, and then we created the podcast called Talk It Out. And because on that platform, they didn't tag the little black girl on there. They said my name. They put J-A-I. So I'm like, if you query it and you'd start doing things on the analytics side, that's the nerd in me. I'm like, if you put J and Talk It Out, hopefully this will pop up first. So then I did J Talks. That was only because of that podcast, because you have millions and millions of people being impacted by my story, my personal life, what I was going through in my family, what I was going through in my divorce. And they really loved me, but they didn't know how to find me because we didn't put my Instagram name on there. So I was like, let me pivot my name so I can get those people. So that I did that. But now this Jayvon, Vaughn is my maiden name, but me going back to Vaughn is me reclaiming myself and reclaiming my time and not like, you know, being stuck to who I was in that marriage. So Jayvon is who I am. That's who I was born, and that's who I'm gonna be. So it's Jayvon.
0: Do you receive it today?
1: It was so good. You do like that?
0: All right, so listen, we're talking identity today.
1: Okay,
0: clearly. All right, here, all the praise.
1: Mix.
0: Damn.
1: Yeah.
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0: 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D Stone J in here for the Takeover Show, and we're just going wherever the Spirit takes
1: us
0: today.
1: Literally.
0: I am so excited, but when we get back, I have to talk about labels, okay? Because Jay has had different names and different personas and all this stuff. Same identity, but just different labels. So we're going to talk labels when we get back. All right here on the Praise
1: Mix
0: Down.

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1: Praise Mix Down, where we keep God first in the mix. D-Stone J live in the building for the Takeover show. And I'm excited because J... recently, God told me something that really fixed my wagon.
2: What he has said,
1: So he said to me, he said, you know, you're so concerned about being labeled, but you have to understand that labels are how people find things. So, Jay, just minister to the person who's like, oh, I don't want to be labeled this and I don't want to be labeled that. But you're an analytics person, so you know, like, you got to have some type of way that people can find you.
2: Yes, yes. I don't mind... But as long as I've been able to differentiate what those labels are, right?
1: Okay.
2: I've been able to say, God, who do you say that I am?
1: Mm-hmm.
2: Like the same way, you know, like Jesus said in the scripture, he's like, who do you say that I am? So I am Jay, the pastor's kid. I am Jay, the person that went to school for marketing. I am Jay, the singer, songwriter, Grammy nominated writer. I am Jay, the Christian Hip Hop Hall of Famer. Don't do not a single piece of rap, but I'm in the Christian Hip Hop Hall of Fame. I am Jay, the background singer. I am Jay, the CEO. I am Jay, the TEDx talk speaker. Mm. But in this particular season of my life, I've declared that I'm showing up completely as myself. All of the J's get me. Like,
1: they, come on, all J's.
2: All the J's. All the J's. They, that's who I'm showing up completely as myself. So if you are having an identity crisis saying, well, I'm a mom or I'm a wife or I'm a this or I'm a that, or, you know, I work at the church or I serve at the church or I work for the government or I do whatever or I just was laid off. It's okay to identify yourself as who you are, but just know who God says you are.
1: Hey.
2: And show up completely as that person.
1: There it is. All right, here on the Praise
2: Mix.
1: Damn.

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1: If you don't know what to do, just raise your hand. 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

0: Praise Mix Down, where we keep God first in the mix. D-Stone J live in the building for the Takeover Show. And I'm so excited for her to be here because there's so many things that are happening right now in her life. Yes. Congratulations on the new music.
1: I know, right?
0: You and V Rose.
1: Me and V Rose. And then I dropped a song with 1K Few, but don't nobody know because he ain't posted.
0: Okay, well, we're going to talk about that. Not bye.
1: He didn't post it.
0: Anytime somebody starts a laugh with bah-ha-ha.
1: That's
0: a real laugh.
1: It's the real thing. Because you got to laugh at the thing sometimes. It's like, yeah,
0: amen.
1: I put that song out and ain't nobody know I put it out because I'm independent still. But it's like, you know what? I still put it out. It's called Sound the Alarm. That's out with me and 1K Few.
0: Amen. And we're going to get to all that music today. All right here on The Praise.
1: Mix.
0: Damn.
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8: 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So we asked kids, what do you want your parents to hear?
9: I feel sometimes that I'm not listened to. I would just want you to listen to me more often and evaluate situations with me and lead me towards success.
10: We're not adults, so just be there and, like, listen. I just want someone to yap to. And I just feel like I'll be fine, like, if someone just hears me talk and talk and talk and talk and talk and talk and talk.
11: You're doing a really good job. And I don't think I tell you that enough. And I know sometimes we get into it and it's just hard on both of us. But, you know, try to...

0: my face because my sister's in here, which means there's no rules,
1: none.
0: There's no boundaries,
1: he's
0: there's no limits.
1: Sitting on the table.
0: I'm sitting on the table. I know this is going to look awkward on social media, but I'm that comfortable.
1: Yes, yes. This
0: okay.
1: is my brother for a long, long time now.
0: Yes.
1: Like, seriously, we both, like, I mean, he's not from St. Louis. He's Canadian.
0: Exactly.
1: Arrête, you know.
0: Yeah.
1: Ain't that what they say?
0: Yeah, that's stop in French. No, we're going to get there later.
1: Anyways, but yeah, we were in St. Louis together, so I love my brother.
0: Yes. All right, here on the Praise
1: Mix.
0: Damn.

0: Praise Mix Down, where we keep God first in the mix. Jay is live in the building for the Takeover Show, and she now goes by Jayvon.
1: I'm Jayvon, darling.
0: Which sounds like a perfume or
1: Jayvon,
0: something.
1: Jayvon, like Strong Jay.
0: What are you wearing, Jayvon?
1: Jayvon G.
0: Period. So here's the thing. We now live in a world where people are really chasing validation.
1: Yeah.
0: And I think social media has a lot to do with
1: it,
0: because it's like the blue check was supposed to be like, no, we did background research on you and you actually do what you say you're doing. So we're going to give you a blue check.
1: Yeah.
0: And now they were like, no, you can get one.
1: You get a blue check. You get a blue check. You get a blue check.
0: You just purchase one.
1: Yeah.
0: Okay. So my question is to the person who feels like, I don't want to have to pay for my blue check. I've been doing this. What advice do you have for that person? Because I just talked to somebody today and it was like, I just feel like I'm not getting the credit that I deserve for the work that I've done. And I was like, I don't know if you should chase that anymore.
1: Yeah, I don't think you should chase it by any means. But I do think, because I own an agency, a branding agency, a strategizing agency, and a production agency. So there's a certain thing about putting some respect on your name. And a lot of times we're waiting on others to do it. And most of the time, those people are the people that are jealous of us. So we can't do it. So that's one thing in this particular season of me being Jayvon that I've really just owned clapping for myself. It's like, if I need to do that for my brand, oh yeah, I'm going to do it. I'm not waiting on nobody to tell me I need a new website. I'm not waiting on nobody to tell me I need a new logo. I'm not waiting on nobody to tell me I need verification, need more follow, none of that. I'm going to do all I need to do. And then y'all gonna see the work, because the work behind it is gonna validate it itself.
0: And then y'all gonna see. English teachers everywhere are screaming. And then y'all gonna see.
1: And then y'all gonna see.
0: Come on.
1: And this is edumacation over here. Over her.
0: Hey.
1: Over her.
0: Listen, over her.
1: Over
0: listen,
1: her.
0: Listen, when we get back, we're gonna talk more about and then y'all gonna
1: and
0: see.
1: And then y'all gonna see.
0: All right here on the Praise
1: Mix.
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0: Praise Mix Down, where we keep God first in the mix. D Stone, Jay in the building, a return offender on the show.
1: Really?
0: Okay.
1: For
0: you
1: real.
0: Know what I'm saying? But her offense is going to actually make you better. So when we get back, we're going to talk more about, we've been talking validation, identification, all the Asians. It's all coming up. All right here on the Praise
1: Mix
0: Damn.

0: Praise Mix Down, where we keep God first in the mix. And you know what, Jay? I'm so excited to have you in here. She now goes by Jayvon.
1: I am Jayvon Day.
0: And you have to say it like...
1: Jayvon!
0: You have to... Available now at Macy's.
1: Exactly. Only the best.
0: Come on. So I'm excited because what I'm hearing in the spirit and what I'm hearing in the tone of this show is that this is the season that you fight for yourself.
1: Yes.
0: I know you've been fighting for yourself for a long time.
1: Yeah.
0: I'm not tired yet. But now we're coaching people in why it's important. And some of us are late bloomers in fighting for themselves.
1: Yeah.
0: But what advice do you have for people that are like, well, I just don't know. But in the meantime, you're waiting on people to see you and you're mad.
1: Yeah.
0: Let's just be honest. You're mad. Mm-hmm. But they're not going to see you until you decide to fight for yourself.
1: Yeah. I'll first say, if you are feeling angry or you are feeling mad, one of the first steps for me, honestly, was therapy. Like, to really get to the root of it. To get to the root of, why do I feel like I need validation from people? Why do I feel like I need that to help me to move forward? Why do I, and you know what I mean? So getting to the root of that. But then the whole other thing is, I've always kind of advocated for myself. I've been a teeny little superwoman from a little teapot for a very long time. You know, whether it be fighting for my royalties or fighting for my position at a company, being the only black woman at a company, you know, like, so it's, I've just definitely had to fight different things for a long time. But it was after, honestly, the most traumatic season of my life is the divorce, that I really decided to fully reclaim my power. The thing that the devil meant to destroy me and take me out was actually the thing that fueled me and gave me the power that I needed to actually see myself how God truly sees me. And so if you are fighting that thing, the reality is, folks gonna see you when they see you, and they ain't when they ain't. It's the praise, man.

0: If you don't know what to do, just raise your hand. The Praise Mixdown. Keeping God first in the mix.
1: Now that Wendy's has these new biggie deals, everyone in the family can get what they're craving, from Nugs to JBCs. 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

0: mix down where we keep God first in the mix. If you like that mix, good. A lot of people do.
1: Good.
0: That boy good. That's great. So, I got Jay live in the building for the Takeover Show, now known as Jay Vaughn.
1: Yes.
0: And you know what? If you're late to church, we were talking about the person that I wanted to see didn't see me. And she was talking about a relationship that she had with her daughter and how there was a strain, I guess, after the divorce. It was kind of like, you know, because we don't want kids to take a side.
1: But they kind of have to.
0: But they kind of do.
1: They kind of have to, based off of the fact that, like, who do they end up living with? That kind of feels like a side. And it wasn't necessarily that part that I think was the part that caused the rift. I think it was the part that she had to war with. And I'm learning that more and more. And I also think it was God's divine provision for me. Because I've been such a people pleaser, and that's what my TED Talk is about confessions of a people pleaser. I've always been someone that has literally pleased other people. Like, what can I do to help you? What can I do to help you? And I always take the leftovers and help myself, right? And so what God has allowed, and don't allow this, if you're listening to this and you feel like God is telling you to write the book or start the business or start the ministry or whatever, do the class, go to school, you know, whatever it is you're supposed to do. You like, I got to take care of the kids, or I got to do that, I got to do. Baby, at the end of the day, you got to take care of yourself as well. You got to do what God's called you to do, or he'll allow those things to be stripped away from you.
0: So wait, when we get back, we're going to talk about obedience. I pray that you're enjoying this show today, because I am. All right, here on the Praise
1: Mix
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0: Praise Mix Down, where we keep God first in the mix. Jay, that is a show.
1: That is a show.
0: That is a show. So today was powerful. I pray that you received a whole lot of nuggets. We don't like to leave without giving our friends and family a word of inspiration. Jay, could you do it before we get up out of here?
1: Yeah, you know what? I just, one of my favorite scriptures is that God will do exceedingly abundantly above all you could ask or think. But a lot of times, because we don't know ourselves and we don't know what we want, we don't even know what to ask or think. I ask you, my friends, to take some time with the Lord and just say, God, what do I even want? Who did you say that I am? Ask it, think it, and I promise you, He gonna double it. He gonna triple it. And He's gonna blow your mind. I'm literally walking in the best season of my life when I thought that the last season was gonna literally take me out. It's been the loneliest season of my life. But God has literally like propelled me into a new version of myself that I know I would not have been had I not gone through the fire. The Amen. Fire produces gold. Pressure produces diamonds. And my friends, you are top shelf. You are that gold. You are the diamonds. And I love you. God is too.
0: All right, here on The Praise
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0: I need you to reward yourself.
1: Yeah. Listen, that's what we talked about on the show this week.
0: Let me tell you something. You done been through so much and you don't never clap your hands for yourself. You clap for everybody else.
1: Come on, celebrate you.
0: I like that.
1: And enjoy your peace.
0: Indeed. Because we turning up on Monday. So make sure that you make an appointment to hang out with us on the Willie Mo Jr. Show. Coming up on Monday. Flat out. I'll see you at 3 p.m. right here on Joy 106.3.
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1: And I'm Griff, a.k.a. the man who was the ha! And hallelujah.
0: Oh, Jesus. 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
1: That's right. 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
0: I know that's right. Plus, every day we walk together in faith during the faith walk because starting your morning with God just hits different.
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1: Hall
0: times.
1: 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Me Woo. And Erica both got the gospel music Hall of Fame shine.
0: Look at Jesus. 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
1: Put your hands on it. 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
1: Hold on, Erica, so you mean I can relax and be a blessing? Because usually I just relax and...
0: Yeah, well, listen, yes, we're both. And it's the One Voyage 2026 sailing from Miami, October 26th through November the 1st aboard the beautiful Resilient Lady.
1: Okay, but who coming? Because, you know, I need good music and good word.
0: Well, we got a powerful lineup this time. Inspiration from Jonathan McReynolds, Ja'Kalen Carr, and Pastor Mike Jr., and maybe me.
1: Oh, yeah. Good. I'm there. I'm shouting and eating good. What's the food looking like, though, E?
0: Griff, they got 20 restaurants, no buffets. Woo. It's all about excellence, plus fellowship, worship, wellness, and community.
1: And we helping people, too, right?
0: Absolutely. It's still a party with a purpose, supporting students through the United Negro College Fund.
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0: The primaries are behind us. So what's next? Now it's time for the real decision. Election day is Tuesday, November 3rd, and the deadline to register to vote is on Monday, October 5th. This is where it counts. The conversations are getting louder, the choices are getting clearer, and the impact is closer than you think. 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Right here in Columbus, you've seen what's at stake. Now it's time to stand on it. Don't just watch it happen. 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

0: Hey family, it's your girl Erica Campbell, and what if I told you your next getaway could refresh your spirit and pour into someone else at the same time?
1: Hold on, Erica, so you mean I can relax and be a blessing? Because usually I just relax and...
0: Well, listen, yes, we're both. And it's the One Voyage 2026 sailing from Miami, October 26th through November the 1st aboard the beautiful Resilient Lady.
1: Okay, but who coming? Because, you know, I need good music and good words.
0: Well, we got a powerful lineup this time. Inspiration from Jonathan McReynolds, Ja'Kalen Carr, and Pastor Mike Jr., and maybe me.
1: Oh, yeah. Good. I'm there. I'm shouting and eating good. What's the food looking like, though, E?
0: Griff, they got 20 restaurants. No buffets. Woo. It's all about excellence, plus fellowship, worship, wellness, and community.
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0: Me, too. The One Voyage 2026. 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

0: 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Joy is looking to get that Stellar status.
1: That's right. We're talking the 41st Annual Stellar Awards, and we're aiming for a nomination.
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10: Shall be well. 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
1: Welcome back, ladies and gentlemen, to another episode of Eye on the Community. Of course, I'm your host, Sean Anthony. Joining me back again to talk about the celebration of Black excellence and the power of she. I want to welcome back to the program Dr. Carter Womack. Dr. Womack, welcome back to Eye on the Community. How are you, sir?
2: I'm blessed, Sean. It's good to be back. Nice and busy.
1: Yes, sir. I know that when my email says Dr. Womack is going to be on the program, I know it's about Black excellence. So let's talk about it. First of all, talk about the general history of who's who in Black for those that may not know.
2: Okay. Who's Who in Black was organized in 1989. So we are hitting 30 plus years. It was established as Who's Who's Publishing initially, and then the company changed names, was acquired by Real Times Media, headquartered in Detroit, and Real Times Media owns the Michigan Chronicle, the New Pittsburgh Courier, the Chicago Defender, the Atlanta Daily World, and a file of news articles dating back way back when that documented activities that Black people were doing. So we've been around a while.
1: Gotcha. Yes, I

0: phenomenal Black women who are nominated, suggested by individuals in their communities, and then there's an advisory team that evaluates and make the selection of those 50 women that will be recognized each year. So the numbers are phenomenal in those markets where we've been now 20 plus years.
1: Now, Dr. Womack, give us the details about the event. When is it? Where is it? How can people get individual tickets? Or maybe corporations are listening. They want to reserve a table. Like, talk about all the details. When is the event?
0: The event is on Friday, the 29th of May. It's going to be at the Easton Hilton Hotel. So we got the whole ballroom, all the space lined up. It's going to start in the afternoon, about 5:30. We received 178 nominations.
1: Wow.
0: So that means that the committee and the team had to go through and read those nominations and suggested women and make the selection of 50 women. This year, because it's our inaugural year, we're really doing 55 women. Because we're giving some special honors to a select number of 5 women at different levels of their accomplishments and their involvement within the community. So that's it. It's going to be Friday, May 29th at the Hilton Easton. We're opening the doors by 5:30. There will be a private dinner just for the women alone. So husbands can come, but they can't go to the women's dinner. And then after the women have had dinner and the men who are then other guests who are not honorees eat, then the women will be escorted into the main ballroom where they will be seated at three queens tables. So they'll have their own signature spaces to be seated, and then we'll be recognized and running the program. And plan to be out of there probably about 8:30.
1: Nice. That's amazing.
0: Well, people are excited about it. So I'm so glad to be able to get on your show so that you can pass the word to your network that it's really going to be a phenomenal event. We are bringing in some high school and college young ladies who are going to be there so they can get involved and exposed to the phenomenal women that are being recognized. And Anthony, you'll know many of those names if you haven't seen the list.
1: Okay. Well, where can people register and get tickets? Where can they purchase tickets right now?
0: They can go out to the whoswhoinblack.com website, and they can click on a link that would take them to information about getting tickets. If anybody's interested in buying advertisement, they can really contact me directly at Carter, CarterLai, as in it, B as in boy, at AOL.com. So it's Carter, LAIB, at AOL.com. We're really excited about this happening, and we look forward to a great event.
1: Excellent. The celebration of Black excellence and the power of she, May 29th, the Hilton at Easton. I love it, Dr. Womack. I appreciate you sharing this information here on Eye in the Community. You take care, sir.
0: All right. Thank you very much.
1: Bye now.
0: Bye now.
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0: Welcome to another episode of Eye on the Community. I'm your host, Sean Anthony. Joining me next is the director of All Pro Dad Chapters, Jason Hood. Welcome to Eye on the Community. How are you?
1: I'm great. How are you doing today?
0: I'm doing excellent, man. Excited to hear more about this All Pro Dad experience in Columbus on June 15th. Tell us, what can dads and kids expect for this event?
1: Yeah, it's going to be a lot of fun. It's a time for dads and kids to connect on that special field where their favorite players practice. So the Woody Hayes Athletic Center practice facility is going to be a really cool spot. It's going to be a lot of fun for dads and kids. They're going to make some memories. They're going to get to hear from some amazing legendary coaches like Coach Day, and Mr. Jim Tressel is going to be in the house as well. And so a lot of memories making that day.
0: Very cool, man. Why do you think this event, something like this, is so critical right now? And what do you hope that fathers, you know, will get out of this?
1: Yeah, for us, you know, we want dads to be reminded of how important their role is in their kids' lives. I mean, at the end of the day, you know, a lot of times we get stuck with some of the things like the discipline, right? And you know, the sports and stuff like that. That's stuff we all can relate to and we know how to do. But, the value that a dad adds just by being present in a lot of different situations, is tremendous for kids. It helps them be more confident, more emotionally regulated. And so, we want dads to leave the event and go home understanding how important, their role as a father is in their child's lives.
0: That's absolutely important. How is it that All Pro Dad Experience, how is it designed to meet dads where they are and remove any hesitation about attending this event?
1: Well, the biggest part is like, it's not just sitting around and talking about, you know, how we're feeling about things. It's about getting up, being active, having fun. And that's really, you know, a lot of dads just they hesitate when it starts to get, you know, a little bit uncomfortable with like, hey, I want to share how I feel about this or like that. But if you get them up and moving and having fun and creating those memories together, it kind of breaks down those walls. And we want dads to understand, we want to meet them where they are and provide them with the things that they need to help them be the best dads that they can be. And part of that is getting up, moving, having fun with their kids.
0: Now, you mentioned getting up and moving around. Can you walk us through some of the specific activities and experiences fathers and kids are going to experience?
1: Yeah, so we have a lot of different types of events that the dads are going to be a part of with their kids. There's some designed for just for fun, and there's some that are more intentional, giving them time to make plans with their kids. So, for instance, the dad zone's always a crowd favorite. We call it our victory station. It's where the dads and the kids can do just some practical football drills, some passing drills, some tackling drills. Kids can square off with their dads in a flag football, see if they can grab their dad's flag or see if the dad can grab their flag. And some speed and agility type stuff. We want to make sure the dads understand you're not 20 anymore. I'm talking to myself, if you know what I'm saying. Try not to pull something, but having lots of fun with their kids. And then there's stations like, the vow station where they can sit down, they can talk about the things that they enjoy doing together and make plans to do those again in the future, to be intentional about spending time together. There's intentionality around reading together, doing all these things that ultimately at the end of the day, kids just want time with their dad. And so it helps them think ahead a little bit and plan for future fun things that they can do together.
0: I like that. The easiest way for me to win in flag football is like, hey, come here, bring me your flag.
1: That's right. That's right. That's right. They're so little, man.
0: I'm not chasing that. Come here, bring me that flag. I won.
1: Yeah.
0: Nah, just kidding, man. But what's driven you personally, you know, to champion an event like this?
1: Yeah, so you know, personally, my parents kind of split when I was really little. So I spent a lot of time with my mom, and I always had this hankering to go live with my dad. And so I did that at one point. And you know, he'd never had a kid in his house before. And my dad, you know, he struggled with some things, and you know, we got through it together, and he's an amazing father. But I always took that opportunity as like, I want to be, I just want to be the best dad I can be. So watching dads and kids engage with each other and interact and watching the smiles on the kids' faces just reminds me of the father that I want to be. And it's just so cool to see dads. You can see walls breaking down. You can see generational curses going away with when they're spending time together. It's really incredible when you watch these dads and these kids and watch these kids' faces just light up because they're getting one-on-one attention from their dad.
0: Yeah. What would you tell a dad who's listening to this right now and they're kind of on a fence about attending this event? What would you say to them?
1: I would say, don't be afraid. Like dads think, sometimes we think we stop ourselves because we think, what we have to say or our presence isn't good enough, but it is. Like one of the things we say at All Pro Dad is presence over perfection. You don't have to be the best dad in the world. You don't have to drop nuggets of knowledge and wisdom constantly on your kids. Your kids just want to spend time with you. They just want your attention. And so if you can come to an event like this, put your phone away and just focus on them, it might feel a little awkward, but the more you do it, the easier it gets. And you'll find that they'll respond just because you're paying attention. And you'll get that emotional feeling that, that you're looking for and that connection that you're looking for with your kids just by being present.
0: I love that, man. What other All Pro Dad resources can dads engage with outside of the All Pro Dad experience, and how can they access them as well?
1: Yeah, there's a few other different ways. There's the All Pro Dad Play of the Day email, where dads can get, you know, just a 60 second quick read every single day, 5 days a week, that helps you be a better dad. There's the All Pro Dad podcast, that they can listen to. It's a group of dads that don't have it all together and that aren't pretending to. They're just talking about the things that they struggle with and the things that they want to be better about. They drop some stats and things like that throughout the podcast, so you can learn about being better dads. And then my personal favorite, because this is what I oversee nationwide. We have over 1,600. All Pro Dad chapters that are in schools. So wow. Where dads get together once a month with their kids and they tell their kids why they're proud of them. They walk through a character value together. So something like patience or thankfulness or something like that. Dads and kids get to talk about those things. And then they get to do a fun activity together at school. And so we have over 250,000 dads and kids engaging in All Pro Dad chapters all over the nation in 40 different states. We have 32, I think, in Ohio. And our goal is to get to add 50 more chapters this coming year. And so if you're out there listening and you got a kid that's in elementary, middle or high school, we have a program for you and we would love for you to get involved with your kids at school.
0: Excellent. Before I let you go, tell us again when, where, how can people get more information? Where's the event? When is it?
1: Yeah, it's at the Woody Hayes Athletic Center, June 15th at 9 a.m.
0: Excellent. Jason Hood, the director of All Pro Dad Chapters. I appreciate you sharing this on Eye on the Community. You take care.
1: Thank you so much.
0: Bye now.
2: Hey, Willie Mo Jr. here.
3: And your boy D Stone.
2: And this weekend...
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2: Let me tell you something. You done been through so much and you mm-hmm. don't never clap your hands for yourself. You clap for everybody else.
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3: And enjoy your peace.
2: Indeed. Because we turning up on Monday. So make sure that you make an appointment to hang out with us on the Willie Mo Jr. Show. Coming up on Monday. Flat out.
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15: Come on. Come on, let it rise. There's no place I'd rather be.

0: Welcome to Eye on the Community. I'm your host, Sean Anthony. Joining me next to talk about their organization, their fundraising opportunities, is the co-owner of Flight Athletics, Shay Mock, also known as Coach Shay. Welcome to Eye on the Community. How are you?
1: I'm wonderful. Thank you for having me. I appreciate the opportunity to speak with you today.
0: It's a pleasure to have you, Shay. So let's talk about it. What is Flight Athletics? And also, what makes this program different?
1: Flight Athletics is an all-star cheerleading and tumbling program. We service athletes age 3 to 18, but at the core, we're a youth development program. We're proudly a woman-owned business, a Black-owned business. It was started by four Black women. About 5 years ago. So we came in with the idea of to do everything intentionally, focus on access to people within the community, representation and excellence. And what makes us different is the fact that we're not just building athletes. Is probably the biggest thing. We're building confident and disciplined and empowered young leaders. So all of that encompassing Flight Athletics is what we do on a day-to-day basis.
0: I love that. Can we just take a moment, ladies and gentlemen, and applaud that? Not only is Black owned, but it is woman owned as well.
1: Absolutely.
0: We need more of that in Columbus and throughout our country. But let's talk a little bit more about the values and the life skills. You kind of alluded to it, but talk about how you're building into these athletes.
1: We're a faith-based program. So our foundation goes beyond the sport. We're instilling discipline, accountability, teamwork, resilience, but also confidence and purpose. We pour into our athletes mentally, emotionally, spiritually, so that they understand who they are, not just what they can do, but it extends past that. We have to know where you started, how you got there. So, just instilling those core foundational things, into all of our athletes. And we believe that that can go from a very young age. So we start that at the age of 3 and take them all the way through. They graduate through high school. A lot of times we see it as they come back to us, whether it's coaching. We have a lot of returning athletes that come back and coach our athletes and instill those same exact values.
0: That's great. Now, I'm sure there's parents listening to this broadcast right now, and they're probably wondering, how can I get my child involved? What experience can parents expect when they join the Flight Athletics family?
1: So parents can expect a safe, structured, and supportive environment. I believe that all of our athletes are truly seen, and developed. So, we go with the, small but mighty, kind of aspect there. So we know every single one of our kids that walk through the door, their likes, dislikes, what they need to be, what they need to have worked on, even down to our parents. We pride ourselves in a strong communication and intentional coaching and, just kind of like a true family atmosphere. From day one, our families feel welcome when they walk into the gym. They feel supported and connected to something that's just bigger than their athletes, being on a team.
0: Now, where are you guys located?
1: We are located at 39 South Yearling Road in Suite B. So right at the corner of Broad and Yearling.
0: Okay. East side area. Excellent. Now, talk about this RISE theme. I see a lot on social media. What does the RISE theme mean?
1: So this year, like I mentioned before, we're going into season 5. So it's a big year for us. So it just kind of represents elevation, in every area. So whether it's skill, mindset, discipline, impact, pushing past our limits and, kind of stepping into the next level. Our athletes, for them, it's more so geared toward growth. For the families, it's being a part of something that's evolving, and growing, and doing something different. And for just the organization as a whole, it's expanding our reach and impact into the community.
0: That's good. Now talk to the family members out there listening who feel their child isn't experienced enough. What would you say to them?
1: I think that's probably one of the biggest misconceptions. You don't need to be experienced to join Flight Athletics. Whether we have experienced athletes that are coming in just looking for a new cheer home, or not, we welcome all beginners. And we specialize in development. So I actually love that when, our athletes are coming in very raw, either very new to the sport, or has a little bit of experience, whether they did little league, or high school, junior high school. We specialize in development. So some of my strongest athletes right now have started with zero experience. If your child is willing to learn, we're willing to meet them where they are and kind of help them grow throughout the process.
0: Excellent. Now, the most important piece of the whole purpose of why we did this interview, talk about the fundraising aspect. How does fundraising and community support help make flight athletics accessible and impactful for families?
1: Absolutely. So fundraising and community support are super essential. It allows us to keep the sport accessible. Cheer can be expensive, especially competitive cheer, which our full season teams are competitive athletes. They travel. It covers finances for fees, for competitions, scholarships, uniforms. And we don't want finances to be a barrier to make it not accessible to anybody that wants to participate. So even the smallest contributions make a huge difference. It allows more kids to participate, allows them to grow and be a part of something positive as well. And hopefully not break the bank on all of our parents or people within the community. So whether you have a small business and you want to contribute, please do so. We definitely love sponsorships. And we would love to work with the community in that aspect.
0: So how can people get in contact with you guys to help, you know, donate and support and sponsorships?
1: You can visit us online. 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We do additional services, mutual services. Some of the things that we do is we partner and trade off services with other small business owners. So if you, for example, we have Zumba and fitness classes for all of our families. We partner with different people throughout the city, other small organizations to kind of trade off services that helps not only our business, but theirs.
0: Excellent. So what's your social media handle? Is it the same?
1: It is the same at Flight Athletics, and that can be on Instagram. We're on TikTok. We're on Facebook. We are everywhere. Find us, please.
0: Absolutely. Before we wrap up, Shay, Coach Shay, what's next? What's the next step for our listeners?
1: So right now we are doing early enrollment and regular enrollment for our full season teams and tumbling. So next step would just be visit us online or email me directly. And we go through clinics and evaluations and kind of like next step preparation for any athlete that wants to be involved in the flight program. So if you're looking to get your kid involved or support the mission, there's a place for you in the flight family. So we're looking forward to hearing from some of your listeners.
0: Excellent. Excellent. Thank you so much for sharing this. Do you have any last minute thoughts before we wrap up?
1: No, just please support. If you see us around, like all of our stuff on social media, share. If you know anyone that is looking to get their young ones invested and involved into youth sports, please let us know.
0: Excellent. The co-owner of Flight Athletics, Shay Mock, we appreciate you sharing this on Eye on the Community. You take care.
1: Thank you.
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0: Well, the primaries are behind us. So what's next? 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Election day is Tuesday, November 3rd, and the deadline to register to vote is on Monday, October 5th. This is where it counts. 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Right here in Columbus, you've seen what's at stake. Now it's time to stand on it. Don't just watch it happen. 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The registration deadline for the upcoming election Tuesday, November 3rd, is Monday, October 5th. 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
6: 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I've killed.

0: in the choir stand. Where is that? 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Where it at?
1: In the choir stand. 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
0: Hey! Eddie, I want to go back to that. 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One, two, and ready, you do.

0: It's in the choir set, baby. 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Anybody still singing the choir? Where you at, choir members? God bless you. Oh, yeah. Praise in the choir.
1: We are contagious, inspiring everybody.
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4: Thank you for tuning in. A great show ahead for you, so stay tuned. But before we begin, I'd like you to put on your thinking cap, all right? Can you name this nutrient? Now, nutritionists love it because clinical research shows it fights fatigue while promoting muscle strength and endurance. By one antioxidant measurement, it's 6,000 times more powerful than vitamin C. It's 800 times stronger than CoQ10. It can improve your depth perception. And millions of people in Japan use it every day to fight wrinkles and fine lines from the inside out. So what is it? What nutrient are we talking about? Well, Sherry Torkos is here to reveal the secret. She's a practicing pharmacist and author. She's written more than a dozen books on health, including the Canadian Encyclopedia of Natural Medicine. Welcome to the program, Sherry Torkos. Good to have you here.
5: Hey there, Mark. Thanks so much for having me. This secret nutrient that we're going to be talking about is called astaxanthin. Mm-hmm. And Reader's Digest, they featured it brilliantly in an article called The Latest It Antioxidant. Astaxanthin is a fountain of youth. As you mentioned, very popular in Japan, used mainstream for promoting beauty from within as a capsule. But here in North America, people just aren't as familiar with it. But listen to this. It has 60 human studies validating its efficacy. And as a pharmacist, this really caught my attention. And this nutrient is not something that you can get enough of in diet. It's found in salmon, mm-hmm. but you'd really have to eat a lot of salmon, like 5 pounds, just to get a good daily dose.
4: Well, so as much as I do that. Yeah, I love salmon, but I'm not going that far. Sherry, I didn't know that there were 60 plus human clinical studies in this specific natural form of astaxanthin that happens to be in Purity's AstaFX formula. Talked about Japan. Now, this is a capsule. This particular astaxanthin is all the rage for skin health, as they've been finding in Japan.
5: It's clinically tested and shown to fight fine lines and wrinkles from the inside, and millions in Asia take it daily just for that. And I don't want to get too technical here, but just one human study that I'd like to mention to back up these benefits.

0: of it there in Japan, and now we're learning about it here. But Sherry, I know you like to say the wrinkle reducing benefits and the skin tone benefits are just part of this. That's just kind of the cherry on the top. What do you mean by this?
1: Well, you know, I talk to a lot of people in the pharmacy every week. So I work as a pharmacist, and I also get a lot of friends and family and colleagues asking me about their health. And many people are, you know, in their 50s, 60s, 70s, and they really like the idea of a supplement mm-hmm. that can help to improve the appearance of their skin. I mean, we all want beautiful, youthful skin. But for most people, this really isn't the key benefit. What's at the top of the list when you ask people, like, what do they most want to achieve in their health and their wellness? They want something that will help to promote muscle strength. And they want stamina. They want to be able to do the activities they enjoy, mm-hmm. golf, tennis, hiking, playing with their kids and grandkids. And this is actually patented for muscle strength. You know, people want energy to fight fatigue. They want to feel sharp. They're also concerned about their vision. They want to keep their eyes healthy. People are concerned about heart health, circulation, mm-hmm. immunity. Right. All of these areas, really, we're talking about staying healthy from the inside out. So, you know, when you think of it, the skin benefits are compelling, but to me, it's really just the cherry on the top.
0: Yeah, well, Sherry, you were saying that astaxanthin helps with endurance and performance against salmon loaded with astaxanthin. They perform these amazing feats of endurance. Astaxanthin is also found in high levels in the eyes of seagulls. Now, that's interesting. Humans bike faster when they supplement with a specific form of astaxanthin. So is there a common denominator in all of this, these kinds of bits of information?
1: Well, the research here is really clear. Astaxanthin is a molecule that fuels healthy performance, energy, stamina, strength. That's what we see in nature, and that's what we see in humans, too. It's like if you're getting older and you want an edge for strength, for energy, for youthful skin, to fight wrinkles from the inside out, but also to promote endurance and healthy vision, this is what you take. You take this AstaFX formula with a clinical dose of the right type of astaxanthin, and you really feel it. By one measure of antioxidant activity called singlet oxygen quenching activity, astaxanthin is 800 times stronger than CoQ10. And this was published in 2007 in a journal called Carotenoid Science. Another study found that astaxanthin is 6,000 times stronger than vitamin C as an antioxidant, again, in its singlet oxygen scavenging capacity. So it's incredible.
0: Well, I know Purity has a free bottle of AstaFX, just two little liquid capsules a day. That's all you need. And we're going to give out a special 800 number in just a moment for our listeners to take advantage of the free bottle offer. But before we do that, Sherry, Purity uses this natural form of astaxanthin, not that synthetic, cheaper form like you find out there on the market. This is really important as well, correct?
1: Yeah, you definitely need to do your homework when choosing supplements. And that's what I did. AstaFX uses 4 milligrams of the world's most clinically researched natural form of astaxanthin called Astareal.
0: Sherry Tarkos, pharmacist and author, is with us here on the program. Sherry, we learned today that astaxanthin is 6,000 times more powerful by this one measurement of antioxidant activity when compared to vitamin C. This AstaFX has so much power. Purity has something like 100 plus unsolicited testimonials on their website, and I found a couple that I especially enjoy. If I could read a couple of those, I think this is very interesting, if it's okay with you.
1: Sure. I think it's great to share feedback from people that are really taking the product.
0: Yeah, here's one from Ava in Texas. She gives AstaFX 5 stars, and she writes, quote, "After taking AstaFX, my son was visiting us and said, 'Mom, you look youthful. I'm a Purity Products customer for the last 3 years and will never go back.'" That's from Ava. Here's one from Nina in Ottawa, Ontario. She's in the age group 45 to 54, gives it another 5-star review. She says this, quote, "Since taking AstaFX, I've felt so much better. My energy level, I would say, has gone from a 3 to a 10. How about that? She says, "So I feel energized whenever taking. My husband even noticed I no longer complain about housework." Well, I've talked about this amazing product to all my family and friends. I'm sure they see how well I look because I feel great from the inside out. I've even noticed my skin appears healthier, too. I feel like a fountain of youth. Now, that's pretty good stuff from actual customers who've been trying AstaFX. And, Sherry, you mentioned before we started the show, you've been taking this product for yourself. And I know, knowing you for some time, it's worked very well for you, hasn't it?
1: It has. You know, I've been taking it for about 2 years now, mm-hmm. and people are often surprised to hear that I'm 50. They tell me that I look more like I'm 35, which is nice to hear.
0: Yep. Mm-hmm.
1: I do eat healthy, and I exercise regularly, but I'm also a strong believer in the benefits of taking research-based supplements. And I take AstaFX every day to stay strong, healthy, to keep

0: keep my energy levels up, and for my skin, I mean, I want to do everything I can to stay youthful and to keep my body sharp and also to prevent some of those issues that can arise as we age.
1: 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We'll give you the number and the special offer again at the end of the show in a few minutes, but lots to cover today. We'll get back to it here with Shari Tarkos. She's an author and pharmacist, and always great to have you on the show. Such great information, Shari. Can you share with us a quick study or two to sort of back this up, highlight the science behind the elite astaxanthin that's found in Asta FX? Because I know there are, what, dozens and dozens of studies. Maybe you can pull out and highlight a couple of your favorites.
0: Yeah, for sure. So Dr. Mark Miller, he's a PhD, a biomedical researcher, he explains it well, and he's talking here about how free radicals compromise and undermine function and cellular performance in the body. He says astaxanthin is simply superb at negating this, as evidenced by clinical trials showing improved performance and accelerated recovery. In fact, research published in the Journal of Medicine and Science in Sports and Exercise found that those who took 4 milligrams of astaxanthin daily over 28 days scored better cycling times with greater output than those who did not take it. So they biked faster. Mm-hmm. I mean, remember this. Astaxanthin is one of the few fat-soluble antioxidants that can actually neutralize free radicals even at the site of the mitochondrial membrane. It's like cellular body armor protecting your cells, your joints, blood vessels, brain, heart, and organs on many levels. So listen to this, Mark. Mm-hmm. There are 14 clinical studies on astaxanthin for brain health, 7 studies on skin health, 14 studies on eye health, including research for depth perception and focus, 6 studies showing astaxanthin supports cardio function, 42 studies on healthy aging and cellular health. I mean, there's a ton of research on human performance, too, showing benefits for energy, stamina, and endurance. I mean, this AstFX, it's incredibly powerful and versatile. It helps you stay in the game of life, stay energized, active, alert, healthy, and even stronger.
1: That is impressive on so many levels. So much great information there. And I know this astaxanthin has about a dozen patents, too. I'm looking here. I see there's a patent for promoting eye health and reducing eye fatigue. There's a patent for inhibiting the expression of cytokines in cells, and a patent, get this, on composition for body fat reduction. There's one for improving muscle atrophy in older adults. Shari, I'd like to be a little bit of a skeptic here. How can this one simple nutrient magically do all of this? How can this Asta FX give us so many benefits? I mean, really?
0: Yeah, I know. It sounds amazing, too good to be true, but it really is true. Many of the studies that I'm referencing here, they're available on PubMed. These are reputable clinical studies conducted by leading researchers around the world that really back the benefits of astaxanthin. By the way, muscle output is better with astaxanthin, too. And this comes from astaxanthin research published in the International Journal of Sports Nutrition, November 2011. This was another study done with cyclists. They took 4 milligrams of astaxanthin. It was a small study, but very positive, showing that cyclists improved their trial time by 2 minutes in a 20-kilometer bike race. I mean, that's a meaningful improvement in a race like this. And the researchers said that they also burned fat more efficiently, which makes sense. Based on this research, Purity can actually make the claim that AstaFX will promote and improve power output in your muscles. I mean, I tell people, AstaFX in, strength and power out. It's transformative, if you like, energy. And this was found in other studies, too, like one that looked at hand grip strength.
1: Oh, so much great information. If you're just tuning in, we're talking with pharmacist and author Sherry Tarkos here. I'm your host, Mark Larson. Now, on this hand grip study that you mentioned, I understand this involved, a 12-milligram dose, and they saw a 93% boost in hand strength in people who struggled with, a tennis elbow. Now, that's a big deal. But our listeners might be saying, maybe I don't play tennis. What about me? What does it mean for me, right?
0: Right. So think about this. A 93% increase in a person who has some repetitive stress in their elbow, it's an almost doubling in hand strength. So just think about all the things that you do in your daily life, picking up groceries, your kids, your grandkids, gripping the steering wheel of a car, playing golf or tennis, gardening or riding a bike. A doubling of grip strength makes a big difference. I mean, when you take astaxanthin, you get stronger, you feel stronger, you have more energy, endurance. If you play sports, you play stronger. So to me, it's really quite extraordinary.
1: That's great information, too. Now, Sherry, I want to share a couple more testimonials that caught my attention out of so many right there on the Purity website. Again, these are unsolicited. These are from real people. Here's one from Rick. He's a male, age 55 to 64, lives in Naples, Florida. He writes this: "What a great product AstaFX has been for me. After starting taking AstaFX, my workout and strength has increased as if I were in my 20s again. And I've only been on AstaFX for 2 months now. Can't wait to see the long-term effect. I look forward to taking AstaFX every morning for my afternoon workouts. I'll be taking this product for a long time." Here's Dee Dee. She's a female, age 45 to 54. She lives in Laurel Park, North Carolina. She writes this, quote, "I've been using AstaFX for a month now. I can see the difference in my energy level. I now have more energy, feel better since taking this product. I can actually see a difference in my skin as well. I'm a smoker who has smoking lines around my mouth, but the lines have diminished about 50%. Overall, I am so thrilled with my energy level. I love this product." Just a couple of samples from the real people who have responded on Purity's website. And Sherry, I'm looking at the list of patents again on this astaxanthin compound. This is where the science, the research backs up what we're talking about. This is just flat out amazing. And now, Sherry, a lot of people out there are going to think what I'm going to say here sounds a little bit odd. But you said before the show, this supplement may even help people drive a car better or use the computer more comfortably. I mean, come on, how does this happen?
0: It does sound funny, but AstaFX may actually help in these areas too. And here's why. One of the interesting things about astaxanthin is that it's a relative of vitamin A. And we know that vitamin A is good for our eyes, good for vision. Astaxanthin is too. Astaxanthin has actually been shown to fight oxidation in eye tissue. Scientists did a study where they found a 46% improvement in a measurement called depth perception. Now, depth perception, that's our ability to determine distances between objects, or basically to see in three dimensions. And researchers, they studied a handball team, specifically looking at how quickly they could change focus. Mm-hmm. And guess what? The handball team that was supplementing with astaxanthin, they were able to improve their accuracy and improve their performance in the depth perception test. Other research has also shown that astaxanthin helps reduce eye fatigue. And, when you're on a computer, that's a big deal. Everyone's on computers these days and for long periods of time, and it's hard on our eyes. And we know that if you're driving a car and it's late at night and your reaction time is slow, that's not good. Astaxanthin actually helps the eyes focus and refocus. Dr. Hecht, PhD, one of the leading researchers at AstaReal, says that the product actually helps your eyes be more resilient. You see better with it. Your eyes are healthier. I mean, who doesn't love those benefits?
1: Again, we're talking with pharmacist and health author Sherry Tarkos about our free bottle offer from Purity Products, talking about AstaFX. So much ground to cover. Sherry, I want to get back to the skin benefits and this issue of wrinkle reduction. Not as a cream or as a lotion, but as a capsule. You take it orally. This patent also covers this. You say this ingredient is proven to reduce wrinkles, and not just by a little. We're talking a dramatic amount. What's going on with this?
0: Yeah, I know. It's fascinating. A huge benefit. People want to look younger. I know I do. And I've noticed significant benefits since I've started taking it. But it's a science here that really shines. The whole concept of taking oral supplements to improve skin health, relatively new concept here in North America, but in Japan, this is mainstream. Astaxanthin is already one of, if not the most successful ingredients in a new class of products called cosmeceuticals, or supplements that you take orally to enhance the cosmetic appearance of your skin. So listen to this. In one study, they gave 4 milligrams of astaxanthin, which, by the way, is the actual amount you get in Purity's AstaFX, and the skin benefits were dramatic. Within 6 weeks, every single person in the treatment group, 100% of participants in the study, reported that their skin had improved significantly. Everybody got results. Fine lines, hydration, elasticity, all improved. Listen to this. The participants experienced about 50% improvement in dryness, moisture, roughness, elasticity, fine lines, wrinkles, even age spots were significantly diminished. And this is literally in line with the best, the highest quality, and the most expensive topical products, the lotions and potions that we put on our skin. And again, AstaFX, it's exclusive to Purity Products.
1: 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Now, Sherry, for people who are just tuning in, one of the many highlights we covered earlier on today's program is just how revolutionary this special Purity Astaxanthin is for redefining aging skin. And astaxanthin works its magic inside the body in areas like endurance, stamina, energy. These are so many of the inside-out benefits that people will feel. In fact, what will they feel when they start taking AstaFX?
0: So the reason you need to give this a try is because the benefits are real. The science is very compelling. Over 60 clinical studies and patents. I mean, the product is impressive and it really works. This is a product where you will actually see and feel the benefits after taking it a month or so. The cosmetic benefits for your skin, we just mentioned a minute ago, really incredible. I've been taking it myself and I see a huge difference. Others have noticed too. People are always saying to me, you know, what do you use on your skin? What are you taking? And, you know, I tell people what you put into your body is just as important, if not more so, than what you apply to your skin. And think about the vision benefits, really unmatched by any other nutrient or supplement out there. It targets tired eyes, eye strain, and it helps improve eye focus and depth perception. It's great for circulation, energy, muscle strength, and endurance. You can literally boost your strength. As we age, this is crucial. It helps you enjoy life and stay in the game. And it can even help with recovery after exercise. Next, astaxanthin has the ability to fight fatigue and support mitochondrial function. So that means cellular energy and ATP support.
1: Now, Sherry, didn't you mention before the show that astaxanthin has the ability to assist body burning fat for energy? I understand they're even looking at this as a weight loss and weight management ingredient. This is pretty fascinating in itself. Talk about what we're seeing in some of these initial studies on dieters.
0: Sure. You know, research has shown that astaxanthin can actually help promote and enhance fat metabolism. That's one of its unique benefits. It can actually help your cells burn fat more efficiently. Researchers did an 8-week study where they gave a group of middle-aged women 12 milligrams of astaxanthin. They had them do a little exercise, and these women experienced a reduction in body weight, and it was almost all fat, which is fantastic. Now, I don't want anybody to misunderstand here. It's not a magic weight loss pill by any means, but certainly this early research suggests that this can be a useful tool in addition to exercise to help you burn a little extra weight.
1: Now, Sherry, just a few moments left before we wrap up the program. I want to take a quick step back for a moment. I know we have this great free bottle offer today. We're talking Asta FX from Purity Products, and we'll get to that offer as we wrap up the program. Free bottle of Asta FX for all of our listeners. Again, it promotes healthy vision, skin, muscle, fights wrinkles like no other. And most of us have just never heard about all of this until today. So tell our listeners again how astaxanthin compares to other antioxidants or phytonutrients that are out there on the market right now, because this is truly unique, isn't it?
0: Well, you know, from an antioxidant perspective, the healthy aging perspective, astaxanthin is up to 6,000 times more potent than vitamin C in its singlet oxygen-quenching capacity. That should be enough to get everybody excited. There's really, you know, something in this for everybody. With AstaFX from Purity here, you get to see the amazing power of astaxanthin for yourself. It's the king of the carotenoids, and very few people are aware of its benefits, and I think millions are missing out on it because they just aren't aware of this incredible evidence-based nutraceutical.
1: And I know it may sound too good to be true for some people, Sherry. What do you say to any skeptics saying, come on, does it really do all of this?
0: Well, I'm a pharmacist, and in my training as a pharmacist, I'm trained to look at the science and to see what the science says. And the science on astaxanthin is very clear, backed by over 60 clinical studies, and many of these studies are accessible on PubMed, so you can check them out yourself. But the key takeaway is this. The benefits are real, the cosmetic benefits, the endurance benefits, the strength benefits, the vision benefits, circulation, cardio, the product really works. I mean, the science is so strong. I see the difference in how it makes my skin look and how I feel. I feel stronger, healthier, and I encourage folks to give this a try. With this free bottle offer from Purity, there's nothing to lose and so much to gain.
1: Such great information, wonderful show, and always good to talk with you, Sherry. Thank you so much for joining us today.
0: Thank you.
1: Sherry Torkos, who's an author, she's a practicing pharmacist. 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
7: 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I am your host, Steve Summers, and I've got to tell you, we have got a fascinating show for you today. Now, if you're like most people, you may have noticed that when you hit 50, you kind of hit the wall. You know, between your joints, the heart, the brain, your eyes, your energy, you name it. Now, when you hit 50, you have to pay attention to your health. We all know that. So whether you're 40 or 50, or say in your 60s or 70s or even older for that matter, our guest today says he's discovered something that you can unlock the key to feeling better at any age. This is exciting. What is it? What are we talking about? Why do you need to know about this? Well, stay tuned. Dr. Neil Levin is on the line here. Dr. Neil Levin is a chiropractor. He's a nutritionist. He's a longtime advisor for Purity Products. Welcome, Dr. Levin. So great to have you back on the show today. This is a big story, isn't it?
8: Oh, absolutely, Steve. And let's cut right to the chase here. That discovery you talked about at the top there, it's krill oil, because krill oil is simply amazing for us. It's great for the heart, great for the joints, fantastic for the brain, for the eyes. I mean, I have people coming into my clinic every single day, and they want to feel better. I mean, they want to feel physically better, stronger. They want their joints to feel comfortable, but they want to stay mentally sharp. They want to keep that brain thinking like it did when they were younger. They want to protect themselves from coronary heart disease and maintain those flexible, healthy, youthful arteries for wonderful circulation. Hey, Steve, they want to boost their energy. And you know, why not? I mean, we deserve it. And that's what we're going to be talking about here today with this Krill Omega 50 Plus, which is the cutting edge combination, Steve, of krill oil, which is so fabulous for us. But we've infused the krill oil. Now, this is so important. We've infused the krill oil with the high omega 3 concentrated fish oil. You need to do that when you're dealing with krill, because krill just isn't high enough in omega 3. So many other important parameters and virtues, but you got to get that high omega 3 fish oil in there, and we've done that. So this is now the best of both worlds. But we didn't stop there. For the 50 plusers, we've added some vitamin D. We doubled the antioxidant power, and Steve, we actually increased the amount of krill by 67%. So this now becomes the finest omega-3 nutrient in the world, as far as I'm concerned.
7: This is very, very exciting. This krill oil sensation, I mean, it is all over the news, Dr. Neil Levin. Great studies are out there. Many experts are declaring that krill oil is better than fish oil. So give us this lowdown on this krill omega 50 plus formula.
8: Right. Steve, you know, if I told you, and we did talk about this before the show, that there's this one tiny pill that benefits the joints and the brain and memory, mood, coronary heart disease, wonderful for the arteries, makes your hair shine, great for the skin. I mean, what would you say to that?
7: Hey, where is it? Where can I get this stuff?
8: Right, and we have it. It's Krill Omega 50 Plus, and we're going to give it to everybody for free today. And that's really cool because Purity wants everybody to try this because they know they're going to see a huge difference. But get this. On top of that, for the first 1,000 people that call today, mm-hmm. we're giving away a second gift because I just demanded this. You know, when we're dealing with the 50-plusers, and hey, you know, if you're 40 and you feel like your energy is low, this is for you also. But for people 50 and over, we're also giving away free B12 energy melts. I demanded this because, hey, as we're getting a little older, we don't absorb that B12 as well, and I want you to feel the benefits from this Krill Omega 50-plus. So I'm going to jack up those B12 levels for you today as well. You know, what a value proposition.
7: You know, when it comes to your health, it really is a win-win. This is amazing. I heard you say that this can actually reduce the risk of coronary heart disease. I mean, when you hear that, whose ears don't perk up after that? How exactly does that work anyway?
8: Right. Well, Krill Omega 50 Plus, remember, this is the combination of krill oil with the high omega-3, highly concentrated fish oil. So it's mm-hmm. much higher in omega-3s than most krill oil formulas would be. So when we're dealing with the high omega-3 fish oil, we're mm-hmm. talking about support for the HDL cholesterol, healthy, youthful, flexible arteries. That's so great for the circulation, mm-hmm. heart muscle strength, platelet activity, red blood cells that stay nice and soft and flexible so they can work their way through those little capillaries. Oh, what about triglycerides? That becomes so important. So this Krill Omega 50 Plus supports the heart in so many ways. And you know, the bottom line is we need to think about this because as we're getting a little older, 50 plus, maybe mid 40s, certainly 60s and 70s, it's decision time. I mean, you know your body's not working the way it did when you were in your 30s.
7: Exactly.
8: The energy might not be there. You need to make a decision. Are you going to take it laying down and just let yourself get old, or are you going to do something about it? Are you going to stay physically active? Are you going to do the things you need to stay healthy? And getting these omega-3s, the krill oil, the vitamin D, the antioxidants makes such a difference. This is a game changer for anybody in that 50-plus age group.
7: Doc, this is absolutely great information. I know that omega-3s, talk about that just for a second, are best known for their cardiovascular benefits, and they're certainly also known as brain food. Now, we've discussed this in some of the past shows. If you would, touch on the brain benefits for our listeners listening out there today, and tell us why you say that supplementing with omega-3s isn't just a good idea for the brain, but an absolute necessity.
8: Oh, this is such an important point that you're bringing up. Absolutely. For brain health, we must get these omega-3s back in there. You know, when you think about omega-3s and you think about brain health and memory and mood and feeling sharp, you really want to single out the DHA component. That's the docosahexaenoic acid. You know what, Steve? Your brain is 60% fat by weight. And of that, 25% needs to be DHA. You know what I use an analogy in my practice? People understand calcium and bone health, right? If you don't have calcium in your diet and you don't supplement with calcium, your bones are going to get brittle and weak. You understand that, right?
7: Right, exactly.
8: That's what happens to bones. Bones need calcium for their normal strength and structure. Now, with the brain, it's the same. DHA for normal structure. We use this for one brain neuron to communicate with another, to build out the brain, to make the serotonin, the dopamine, all the feel-good neurotransmitters. So must have it, must get it back in there. So important. And with this Krill Omega 50 Plus, we've increased the level of DHA because we've put the concentrated omega-3s in there. Now, with Krill Omega 50 Plus, you're going to get 130 milligrams of DHA per serving, Steve.
7: Wow.
8: The leading brand of krill oil, you're going to get 24.
7: Excellent.
8: 24 in the leading brand, you're going to get 130 with Krill Omega 50 Plus. That's why this is so incredible for the brain.
7: This is absolutely exciting. I got to tell you, though, during the last Krill show that we did together, you totally shocked me, Doc. I remember this specifically. You said that.
8: Tell me, I'm right on the edge of my seat. What did I say?
7: You said, and I remember, that the studies show that krill oil improves joint comfort in just 7 days. Now, if the benefits for the brain and the heart didn't perk my ears up, that certainly would. If you would touch on the study and tell us how this works.
8: Right, right. That was a great study. In fact, that's the reason I started taking krill oil about 5-6 years ago. Mm-hmm. Pilot study, double-blind, placebo-controlled, exactly what you want to see out of the Journal of the American College of Nutrition. Now, participants got 300 milligrams of krill oil or placebo. Now, remember, in Krill Omega 50 Plus, we're giving you even more. We're giving you 500 milligrams of krill oil, so even more potent. But the participants in the study that got the krill oil got some amazing joint benefits, Steve. Get this. In just 7 days, and you remember this from the last show, but in just 7 days, they were 28% more comfortable. That's a jaw dropper. When I read that, I immediately went out and bought my first bottle of krill oil. But after 30 days, they were 38% more comfortable. The researchers didn't stop there. They looked at flexibility of the joints. They looked at function of the joints. All improved, and I call this the krill oil advantage. So if you're out there and you're taking fish oil, well, fish oil is great. I mean, fish oil is in here. It's so important, but you're not going to get the same joint advantages just on krill. You're not going to experience this joint comfort benefit that we get specifically from the krill. And remember, in Krill Omega 50 Plus, we've jacked up the levels of the krill 67% more. So in terms of dosage, fantastic.
7: That's big. That is absolutely big. Hey, I was on the website, and the testimonials on the Krill Omega 50 Plus, they're incredible. I mean, people obviously love this product. I'd like to share a couple of my favorites here.
8: Sure, sure.
7: Believer writes in. She's a female, age 45 to 54, from Georgia. She rates it 5 out of 5 stars. She writes, "This has helped. Less grind on my knees when climbing up the steps. Beneficial to my overall health, both physically and mentally. I just feel better," is what she said. Also, Safety Susan, age 55 to 64, from Sacramento, California. She writes to 5 out of 5 stars. "I was a little worried about fishy aftertaste. However, I have not burped it even once because I like it better than regular fish oil. The capsule size is smaller and it's easy to swallow." This is big. The capsule size being smaller.
8: You know, and I'm really glad you picked that one out, because Safety Suzanne picks out a very important point there. I don't think we've really harped on this enough, because people have trouble swallowing those huge horse pills, you know, those huge omega-3 pills. These are tiny. So this is why this is such a breakthrough. These capsules are so small and easy to swallow. Anybody can easily swallow them. But at the same time, we've increased the dosage of krill by 67%. We've boosted the antioxidant power. The vitamin D is in there. We supercharged the whole thing with the high omega-3, highly concentrated fish oil. So important for the heart. So yeah, Safety Suzanne, she really nailed it there. I want to read a couple myself. This one in front of me, Blessed. She's in the 55 to 64 age bracket, Fort Worth, Texas, 5 out of 5 stars. She writes, "I was experiencing brain fog. I couldn't remember things at work. Felt I was slowing down mentally. Purity was offering a free bottle. I've been taking it for a year, and I swear by it. I have experienced a difference in my brain and body." Good for you, Blessed. Let me read one more. Odie, 54. Male in the 55 to 64 category, 5 out of 5 stars. He's from Canada. He writes, "Awesome experience. I started taking Krill Omega 50 Plus about 5 weeks ago and have nothing but good things to say about it. I'm experiencing more benefits than I thought possible. The most noticeable is that I feel more mentally alert. I'm finding it easier to get out of bed in the morning. I feel satisfied with 6 to 8 hours of sleep. I wake up with an energy that I haven't felt in a long, long time." You know what? I'm not surprised at these testimonials at all, because, again, I take this product myself. Mm-hmm. It's fabulous. My patients love the Krill Omega 50 Plus. They feel it in their joints. They feel it in their brain. They feel it in their energy, their circulation. They just feel better. That's what everybody tells me when they get in this Krill Omega 50 Plus.
7: Now, Dr. Neil Levin, talk for a minute, if you would, about the B12 energy melts, too. This is really an exciting addition.
8: So important.
7: You gave these away in our last Krill show as well. And the feedback has been absolutely overwhelming. People simply love the energy, the pep, the vigor they feel when they have their B12 levels restored with these. And now Purity's going to do it again. So two free bottles here today for the listeners. Tell us about this.
8: Yeah, remember, first of all the listeners today that pick up the phone and call are going to get a free bottle of this Krill Omega 50 Plus, amazing, with the krill oil, 67% more krill oil, the high omega-3 fish oil, boosting those omega-3 levels, so critical for the heart, for the skin, for the hair, for the eyes. On top of that, we added the vitamin D, so important, so pure, so pristine. But now, the B12 energy melts, why are they here? I said to Purity, I said, guys, we're dealing with the 50-plussers here. Even people of 45, 50, 60, 70, they're having more trouble absorbing the B12. And B12 is critical. You think B12, think energy. If your energy is low and you're in your 50s or 60s, I mean, it may be a B12 issue. B12 helps the body to make red blood cells. We need that to carry oxygen to the tissue, so important for energy. B12 helps us to burn carbohydrates and turn them into energy. 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So these B12 energy melts, they're fantastic. You put one on your tongue, tastes delicious. Seconds later, it's gone. And what B12 energy melts do is they help bump up your levels of B12. And if you were a little low on B12, you really do feel a difference. 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
7: 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Now, Doc, I've seen these ads where they say that krill oil is 48 times stronger than fish oil. Is that true? Does that make any sense?
8: Well, you know, obviously these are the krill guys talking, right?
7: Right, right, right.
8: But you could look at it both ways. Let's get into krill in just a moment. But first, let's pat the fish oil guys on the shoulder because, you know, you could say that the fish oil is better and stronger, but we're talking about the concentrated high omega-3 fish oil here because it's higher in the omega-3s, the EPA and DHA that are so important for the heart, the brain, the memory, mood, your eyes, your skin, your hair, your nails. So in one sense, you could say, well, the fish oil is better. But in another sense, I have to hand it to the krill guys because in terms of antioxidant power, krill oil is extraordinary. And it's because there's a molecule in krill oil that's naturally occurring called astaxanthin. And this astaxanthin, Steve, this is one of the most powerful antioxidants we've ever discovered. Steve, by one measure of antioxidant activity, it's 6,000 times stronger than vitamin C.
5: Wow.
8: So amazing antioxidant power in the krill. 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And this is just an incredible value proposition. I have folks, they were going out and they were getting the krill separately and the fish oil separately, the antioxidants, the vitamin. 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
5: No kidding.
8: You're getting it all for free today. This is the best of both worlds, this combination product with the krill and the fish oil. It's not one being better than the other. They're both great. And this is the best of both worlds.
5: You know, thank God for Purity products. I'm serious. Seriously, because when you think about where our food supply is gone and where we are today, we have to have something that allows us to feel better as we age, to age gracefully. It's amazing to me as we talk
8: about
5: this.
8: And that's why I love the way that Purity gives away the free bottles. Because, you know, people can be skeptical.
5: Sure.
8: They should be skeptical. But now they can be skeptical and they say, okay, you know what? This sounds pretty important. I'm going to give this a go. It's only going to cost me $6.95. And they get it and they try it out. And what they start to see, because it doesn't take long, remember that joint study, 7 days, 28% more comfortable. What they start to see is, hey, I'm more comfortable. I feel better. They notice their energy is better. And they realize, hey, you know what? This is important. And they tell their friends and they tell their relatives and they tell their loved ones. And Purity's been doing business this way for, I don't know, 20 years now. Let's look at one more. You know, this is a great testimonial by Gracie. 5 out of 5 stars, she writes, it works. I feel a difference in my joints after only 1 week. Also, you have the nicest staff. That's great. You have the nicest staff. People are going to appreciate working with Purity. They're a fantastic company. They put their money where their mouth is. They give out free bottles, and you try it, and you're like, wow, this is great stuff. Thank God for Purity.
5: Let's talk about the heart health for a moment. It's probably the single greatest concern that people face as they age. So anything that we can do to boost heart health becomes really a top priority. You know this, I know this, and those folks out there know this as well. And I know you mentioned earlier that omega-3s literally lower our risk of coronary heart disease. Do I have that correct? Because that's a big statement.
8: You know, absolutely. I mean, protecting the heart, this is what put omega-3s on the map back in the 70s. Dr. Dierberg discovered, you know, how protective they were for the Eskimos. Mm-hmm. By the way, he's a wonderful guy. I had lunch with him a year or two ago. Great conversation. But bottom line is, omega-3s protect our heart in so many ways. They promote a smooth, rhythmical heartbeat, important for the body's normal inflammatory response in the heart muscle, inside the arteries and veins. They promote those youthful, flexible arteries, so important for circulation. They promote healthy blood platelet activity, healthy red blood cell activity. They support a healthy blood pressure. That's very important. Triglycerides. So they do so much for the heart. So simply amazing cardiovascular protection with these omega-3s.
5: It just keeps getting better, doesn't it? 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
5: 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Doc, this study you sent me on this omega-3s and the memory is amazing. It seems that the participants taking omega-3s had some pretty incredible benefits here. When you talk about memory, that is something that kind of slips as we get older. Tell us more about this, would you?
8: Right. This was a great study, an important study, because what they did here was very interesting. This out of the journal Neurology, and what they did is they checked the omega-3 level in the red blood cells of women, 1,000 women, older women. So this is a big study, 1,000 women. Mm-hmm. But then again, 8 years later, and the women were on average 78 years old at this point, they did MRI scans of the women's brains. And what they found, Steve, this is so amazing, they found that the brain volume for the women that had higher omega-3 indexes, in other words, they had more omega-3s in their red blood cells, mm-hmm. the women that had more omega-3s in their red blood cells, they had higher brain volume. They were actually maintaining more of the youthful size of the brain. Their brains were bigger. You could see it plainly in the MRI measurements. That's really
5: great.
8: Cool. But not only that, there's a very important part of the brain known as the hippocampus, a very important part of the brain that facilitates learning, facilitates memory. And there was greater brain volume in the hippocampus for people that had more omega-3s in their red blood cells. That's how you can really measure how much omega-3 someone's taking in. So if you take omega-3s, you will raise your omega-3 index. We know this. It's a fact. You take omega-3s, you raise that up. So you want to have more omega-3s in your bloodstream. Very important. That's how it infuses into all the cell membranes, into the joints, into the brain, et cetera. So take the krill omega 50 plus. You get the krill oil, 67% more krill oil. So fantastic for the joints. You get the high omega 3 fish oil, vitamin D in there as well, astaxanthin for extra antioxidant power, and protect that brain, protect your memory, facilitate that quick, that youthful thinking that's so fun to have. When you feel sharp, when you feel like your brain is working great, you have that brain energy, it's more fun. It's more fun to be in a conversation. You feel better. You wake out of bed. You have that energy. You feel mentally alert. You feel alive. That's the way I want to feel. That's the way young people feel. That's why we put this in this krill omega 50 plus. We want people to feel younger. We want people to maintain their youthful vigor and attitude. And that's what this krill omega 50 plus is all about.
5: All right. I got to tell you, Dr. Levin, I take the krill omega 50 plus. And one of the things that I absolutely love about the pill is that it's so small. I mean, it's so easy to take. And so much better than trying to swallow one of those omega-3 horse pills, you know, the bigger ones. Anyone can take these with ease, and that's what's great about it. Tell us, how did you supercharge this formula while at the same time shrinking the capsule size? How do you do that?
8: Right. It's so amazing. This is really a breakthrough, Stephen. I mean, for those of you that are picturing this huge omega-3 pill, it's not like that. 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My son, Corey, has trouble swallowing pills. 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
8: 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Don't worry. You're definitely going to get that. But if you're one of the first 1,000 callers, then you get the free B12 Energy Melt. So, no, we need to talk about that one more time. But I want you to get that, too, and I demand this, because this is Krill Omega 50 Plus. We want this for the folks. Hey, if you're in your 40s and you feel run down, it's great for you, too. But 50s, 60s, 70s, folks in that age bracket, they're not absorbing the B12 as well because they're losing some of the intrinsic factors in the GI tract that are responsible for absorbing the B12. So now you put the B12 energy milk on your tongue, tastes delicious, and it just gets in there and boosts up those levels of B12. What do you feel? When you boost your level of B12, if you had been low, you feel more energy because B12 helps make the red blood cells, carry oxygen to the tissues, helps burn your carbs for energy, great for the hair, skin, and nails, great for so many things. 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
13: 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It's the-

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1: Thirdly, diametric opposition is not an indication of imminent defeat. Diametric opposition is not an indication of imminent defeat. Just because there's major warfare doesn't mean you're not going to win. The best battles are the most intense battles. I will try to make sense of this. And so let's say, I don't know. I'm trying to pick somebody that I can beat easily in a fist fight. And I want to make it. I'm sorry, Ben. I'm going to get you, my brother. I love you. I love you. But Ben 69, he's not in that great of shape. He don't see that good. If we getting ready to fight, I'm pretty much thinking, I got this.
2: Yeah.
1: However, if Seth wants to fight, he's 25 years younger than me. He goes to the gym all the time. He makes workout videos. Let me ask you a question. Do I get more glory out of beating up Ben or beating up Seth? I get

0: They keep us from shining. They keep God from being seen. Let's go through a couple of them very simplistically this morning. Number one is discouragement. When a person is discouraged, they are not expressing adoration, affection, or even appreciation for God because they're discouraged. And their head tends to be down. He says, lift up your heads, all you gates, me, lifting up your everlasting doors, the King of glory will come in. Well, if my head is down, God can't come in. Discouragement. And when things, listen, I'm going to throw one in here that's not on my list, but let me put this one in here. So write this, give you an extra one, is delay. When you don't get what you want when you thought you ought to get it, that delay can cause discouragement that causes the shine to diminish. Number two is distraction. I often say it this way, Whitney. I say distraction is the first step toward destruction. If the enemy wants to destroy you, John chapter 10, verse number 10, the first thing he has to do is distract you. And distraction is the first step toward destruction. And so if I don't want destruction, I have to manage, and I have to manage distraction. Here's number three. Third thing that dulls our shine is doing nothing. You know, if you're going to get somewhere in life, you got to do something now. An idea gets you nowhere. A thought gets you nowhere. Even a prayer, listen to me good, gets you nowhere if you don't do something about it. The proper end result of prayer is the act of obedience. And if I have not acted in obedience, my prayer has not come to a conclusion. I got to do something. Listen, you want, how many of you want a better life? Amen. Wave at me. Throw your hands in the air. Wave them like you just don't care. Amen. You want a better life? Let me ask you a question. What are you doing?
1: Right.
0: Wanting gets you no closer to the life you want. There has to be something that you do. You got to do something because what you do allows you to shine.
1: That's right. That's right. Amen.
0: Do something. Here's the fourth thing that dulls our shine. It's dark deeds. The Bible said that men love darkness because their deeds were evil. Men love darkness. And I know it doesn't apply to any of you, but there are times where people will have secret dealings in their life, dark deeds. Oh, nobody knows. You don't tell anybody about it. You don't necessarily broadcast it. Amen. God, you close the door and you turn off the lights. And that's when you get into your dark deeds, and they keep you from shining because they're dark spots in your heart and in your mind. And there are dark television channels and there are dark internet sites and there's dark music. And sometimes there's dark dalliances with your boo thing, and these dark places will keep you from shining. It's dark deeds, the things you've done that keep you from having confidence toward God when it's time to pray and praise him. Number five is disbelief. It's interesting because people know the word of God, but they don't think it applies to them. That's disbelief. You know it academically, intellectually, you know it, but you don't think it applies to you. That's disbelief. It's not unbelief, it's disbelief. It's like, I see it, but I don't believe it. And that keeps us from shining because you think the blessing of the Lord makes them rich. No, friend, the blessing of the Lord makes me rich. I don't simply believe that God will do it. I believe that God will do it for me. I believe that God will do it for this body of believers. I believe that God will do it for this church. I believe that God will do it for this community. I believe God will do it for your house and for your family and for your people. Amen. Not just that God will do it for somebody else on the other side of the city or on the other side of the country. God will do it for me. Here's a note that I want to give you, and then we'll turn to Philippians chapter number 2. God always initiates the season of your shine when things appear to be dark. God never starts the shine in the daytime.
2: All right.
0: He always does the work on you and in you before he does the work through you and for you. All of our attention is usually focused on what God does for me and what God does through me. But the reality of the work is God does it in me and on me before he does it through me and for me. Yeah. So he starts the work. As a matter of fact, you didn't start your journey with God when you decided to turn over things.
1: Right.
0: You know that started between you and God when nobody else was there. You could have been smoking on a joint, Steve. You could have been drinking a shot of vodka or Hennessy or Patron, a Tom Collins, an old fashioned or something like that. And God began dealing with you in darkness. The dealing wasn't finished in darkness, but let's be honest, the dealing always starts in darkness.
1: Come on, you're right, Pastor.
0: I don't even want to tell Brother Ken's story again. how he grabbed a six-pack of beer and head to the car.

0: car wash to listen to me preach on the radio while he drank his six pack. God was dealing with him in darkness. That's got to be the weirdest compliment I've ever heard. Hey, I used to get drunk listening to you preach. You would initially wonder whether or not your words had any impact. But the young man sitting in the back of our church today, heading up the ministry of our ushers, is all the indication we need that God starts his work in darkness. Now, don't get it twisted. We wasn't going to have him lead our ushers drunk. We need to get them lights on, brother. Philippians chapter 2. Let me just read this for you. That you may become blameless and harmless. It's how you really become a light. Children of God without fault in the midst of a crooked and perverse generation. That's what God wants you to be. It's your season to shine. And listen to what he says. Blameless and harmless. Without fault. Where? In the midst of a crooked and perverse generation. That's how God sets you apart. When God sets you, oh, hear me really good, friends. When God sets you apart, he doesn't always move you apart.
1: That's true. Come on, Pastor. Tell
0: he said, in the midst of a crooked and perverse generation, among whom you shine.
1: Yeah.
0: I'm not going to the nightclub, but if I did, I'd shine. I'm not going to the trap house, but if I did, I'd shine. I'm not going to the, I'm not going there, but if I did, I'd shine. Sometimes y'all don't get it because maybe y'all been saved a little deeper than me. But last time I went to a nightclub, I actually used to go to nightclubs. I went to a nightclub. I was in this nightclub and I'm walking down the road. I'm a Christian now. Don't get me wrong. I mean, as far as I know, I'm a Christian. I'm trying to be a Christian. I'm working on my Christianity. I was doing pretty good. Had one of those days. Thought, dude, I'm going to the club. Went to the club. Got me a little drinky drink.
1: That's real. Yeah.
0: You know, I was the guy that came to the club with a suit on all the time. You know, I'm trying to go high level up in this piece. So I got my suit on. Amen. My fly truck jewelry. I'm you know, you get your little walk coming down. I'm coming down through the aisle, 6'5" suit on, scoping out the scene, or checking out, seeing what kind of material we got to work with in here.
1: That's real.
0: Oh, I'm telling the truth.
1: Yes, you are.
0: And up the aisle comes another brother from the church. He's 6'6". Suit on. Drink in his hand. We standing up in the middle of the aisle of the nightclub. Then put our drinks down. We hugging and crying like two big sisters in there. I don't know what you're going through, man, but God's good. He gonna make a way. Yet even in the midst of that darkness, God will make a way for your light to shine. I came in with very different intentions. I left out of there praying. Went home, never went back to the club. You know why? I'm going to get off track here for just a moment. God knows how to find you. Thank God I ran into a Christian in the club. And he was struggling like I was struggling. But in the midst of our struggle, we found strength in each other. Hey, Columbus, Pastor Jeff Haygood here from Living Word Church. I've got something really exciting that I want to introduce to you. It's called National Unity Weekend. On this weekend, we're going to serve our community, and churches like ours all over the country are doing the exact same thing. We'll be supplying free things for you, free food, free clothing. We'll be praying, encouraging those from our community. We're estimated to serve between 1,500 and 2,000 people. Our goal is simple. We're going to serve our community, share the love of Christ, invite people into a life-changing relationship with Jesus Christ. It's called National Unity Weekend. There'll be good music, good food, good fellowship, plenty of prayer, and the love of Christ like you've never seen before. June 13th from 9 a.m. to 3 p.m. at Living Word Church. I hope that's not too transparent for you.
2: No, that's good.
0: Some of y'all went to the club last week. Y'all here today? God bless you. Running into my friend Kelvin in that club was a reminder to me that God saw me no matter how dark the room was that I went into. So let's start with some simple stuff. You want to shine? Who want to shine? Start with some simple stuff. Number one, remove the dirt. Every one of us knows where the dirt is in our life. That's why the Lord Jesus gives us the Holy Spirit. You know, he leads us and guides us in all the truth. He does all these things. But one of the main things that the Holy Spirit does in our life is he makes sure that we don't hide from the dirt. And we don't put the deodorant on when we haven't washed.
1: That's right.
0: See, that's covering dirt. The point was not cover dirt. It was remove the dirt.
1: Yeah.
0: Remove the dirt. Don't just put something over it so the dirt can't be seen. I mean, I'm talking about our lives, friend. Listen, we serve a God who knows all things. It does no good to hide anything from a God that can see everything. Remove the dirt. Oh, sometimes I just want to be so transparent and say things. I just got to hold back. I got to hold back. It's like sometimes you can't handle it because you should have showered and you didn't. And then somebody gets close, it's another Christian, and they can tell that you didn't shower.
2: Yeah.
0: You know, showering is exposing yourself to the word. We're washed by the water of the word. And when you're not washed by the word, you get up on somebody and you'll smell cigarettes.
1: Yeah.
0: It just means they didn't shower. They didn't clean their mouth. Joshua said, do not let this word depart out of your mouth, but meditate in it day and night, because then you shall make your way prosperous. Then you shall have good success. If you have cigarettes in your mouth, the word of God isn't in there. It doesn't matter how much word is in your head.
1: Okay.
0: We eat good by the things that come out of our mouth, not the things that swirl around in our head. I better go on. Somebody said, remove the dirt.
2: Remove the dirt.
0: Got to fix those things that, you pay attention to those things that other people overlook. Number two, repair the damage. Life is difficult at times. Life is hard. Sometimes we get hurt, we get damaged in life, we get bruised, we get wounded, and you want to go on without repairing the damage. Well, walking through life without repairing the damage is like seeing that check engine light in your car on, and since the car is still running, you never get it checked out. You got somebody all like that in here? You're like, well, it's still running, ain't nothing wrong with it. No. It is an indication that something is wrong, and eventually it is going to keep you from progressing. If you address it earlier, it is likely easier to address than if you don't address it and one thing leads to another. Get the damage repaired.
1: You teach it, Pastor.
0: And then number three, restore the dream. Restore the dream. By the time you get 40 years old, in many cases, you've completely lost touch with your actual dream. You don't want to do what you once wanted to do. You don't want to be what you once wanted to be. You think that it's out of reach. You think that you've drifted too far. Life has caught up with you, and it's come at you fast, and so many things have come on. You can't get back to your dream. But I'm telling you, man, one touch from the Holy Ghost, and your dream will come back to life. I know this, friends. I'm in my 50s, but here's what I discovered, that the most productive years of a person's life are between 60 and 80. I'm getting ready to come into my most productive season at a time where I would have thought, man, I'm never going to do it. I'm never going to get there. It's never going to happen. And God revealed to me, no, all the stuff that led you to this point was what is prepared you for this process and this purpose. And maybe it took you a while to get there, but finally you're there. And don't you dare think because you came to the revelation of what God wanted for you at a later place in your life that you can't do it now. If it was for you to do it then, God would have had you do it then. But he brought you to the kingdom for a time like this. Now is the time. This is your season to shine.
1: Yeah.
0: Proverbs 14:18, the Bible says, the path of the just is as a shining light that shines more and more into the perfect day. The path of the just is as a shining light that shines more and more unto the perfect day. In essence, when I'm a believer, things get brighter and brighter. The world may get darker and darker, but my life gets brighter and brighter. The Message Bible translates that same verse this way. The ways of right living people glow with light. The longer they live, the brighter they shine. Boy, that's good stuff. The longer they live, the brighter they shine. Some of you ain't even seen my shine yet, friend. I mean, because the longer I live, the brighter I shine. You thought I was shining, man, when I was 30 years old? You haven't seen anything yet. You thought I was shining when I was 40 years old? You haven't seen it. The longer I live with God, the longer I live in Christ, the brighter I shine. You know why? Because I must decrease so that he can increase. That's why I shine brighter. It's less of me and more of him. And the less there is of me, the more that I shine. So I'm giving you seven quick steps to a season shift. Stay with me here. I'm going to move quickly. Number one, focus on the promise, not the problem. Focus on the promise, not the problem. You know, there's so many problems going on in the world, it's very easy to focus on problems. If you turn on the evening news on any day, all you see is problem after problem after problem after problem after problem. And if you do that, it's hard to focus on the promise. Let me say something to you, friend. The fact that there is a problem is an indication that there is a promise. God sends the children of Israel into the promised land, and when they get there, they discover there are giants. God would never send you into a promised land where there are no giants, because God is so big in you, the land that he sends you to will have to be able to sustain giants to be able to sustain you. Oh, I feel like preaching. I'm not going to, but I feel like preaching. You need to tell somebody there is a giant inside of you. Amen. Stop living in the land of lack, because it will not sustain you. Stop living in the land of not enough, because it will not sustain you. Amen. That problem is an indication of a promise. As a matter of fact, you may lose your job because God is launching a business through you, or he has a better situation for you. Don't get caught up on the problem. Make sure that you focus on the promise. Here's number two. Find your place so you can finish the process. You really have to stay in your lane. This is very important. You got to stay in your lane. Can't do everybody's thing and do your thing well. Find your place. In this church, you got to find your place. Amen. There is a place for everybody within Living Word Church, but you got to find your place. Help me, Holy Ghost. Number three, facilitate a plan to prosper and persevere. You're not going anywhere without a plan. What is it Napoleon Hill says? That most people don't plan to fail, they fail to plan. Nothing significant is going to happen without a plan. So say, well, my plans always go awry. That's good. The Bible said many are the plans of a man's heart, but only the counsel and purpose of God will be established. Just because your plans don't work out doesn't mean that God's don't. Amen. But planning says, I want to get there. I want to accomplish. I want to prosper. I want to succeed. God will show you the steps. Number four, forget about the past. Press into your purpose. Everybody has messed up. Paul said, forgetting those things that are behind me, stretch forth for those things that are before me. I press for the mark for the prize of the high calling of God in Christ Jesus. Forget about your past. Yes, you did some things wrong. You made some mistakes. There were some errors. You didn't always do things right. But you can't live your life yesterday. You have to live it today and tomorrow. Forget about the past. Listen, nobody is that concerned about what you used to do. Amen. Number five, forge ahead despite the pressure. Oh, when you start going upstream, there's pressure. Yeah. When you decide you want to succeed, there is pressure. You know, there is no pressure in being a failure.
3: Right.
0: If you want to be a failure, no pressure. All you got to do is find the bridge that you want to sleep under and call it a day. No pressure. But if you want a penthouse, there's pressure. If you want to do better, there's pressure. You want to build a life, there's pressure. You want to get close to Jesus, there's pressure. You want to be used by God? Pressure. Not from him, but from them. Forge ahead despite the pressure. Number six, fight against the pain until you find peace. Here's something you have to know. There is no progress without pain.
3: Yeah.
0: Now, I can't speak for everybody, but I really don't like pain.
3: Yeah.
0: I don't consider it my friend at all. But most every day of my life, there's some kind of pain. Sometimes it's mental, emotional, physical, financial, relational. It's always something that's not perfect. And it doesn't always go away. Paul said it like this. He said, I was given a thorn in my flesh, the messenger of Satan to buffet me, lest I be exalted above measure due to the abundance of revelation. For this thing, I went to God three times. And God says to me, my grace is sufficient for you. For in your weakness, my strength is made perfect.
1: Amen.
0: If you can't do it in pain, you cannot have the power. You know, you have to, I've gotten up here and been in so much pain, I wanted tears to come out. Tears are literally coming out of my eyes because I was in so much physical pain. But unless I told you, you wouldn't know.
3: Yeah.
0: God says to me, unless you can do it in pain, you can't have the power.
3: Because
0: if pain can stop you, you'll never keep going. Because
1: yeah.
0: Most of your life, especially when you get to be my age, most of your life, something hurts.
1: Yeah.
0: I better leave you alone. And I'm not getting through any of what I wanted to share, and maybe we'll do it at the next appointed time. Here's number 7, form a victorious prayer and praise life.
3: Amen.
0: And keep pushing until something happens.
1: Yeah.
0: Here's the reality, and my time is up, so I'm just going to stop. But I got a whole lot more I'd like to share, but I'm going to stop right here because this is really the axis upon which everything else turns. Is when it's time to shine, God wants to know that he has somebody that's not embarrassed by him. He wants to know that he has somebody that when he puts Paul and Silas in the Philippian jail, and the Bible said around about midnight, Paul and Silas prayed and they sang praises and the prisoners heard them. What were the prisoners doing? The prisoners saw them shining. You know what God did when they began to shine? The Bible said that the foundations of the jail began to shake. And all the prisoners' bands were loosed, and everybody was liberated, and everybody was free. What were they doing? Amen to God. In the midst of darkness, they're in prison, but they prayed. Some folks will go to prison and start pouting. Amen to God. But when Paul and Silas got to prison, they prayed. The Bible said they prayed and they sang praises in the midst of darkness. They didn't get discouraged. They didn't put their head down, but they prayed and they sang praises unto the Lord. That's what God is looking for in this season. When it's your season to shine in the midst of the darkest situation that you can experience. Amen to God. If you just learn to pray, you know, it's easy to pray. We come in here on Saturday mornings at 9 o'clock, and for some of us that come here, it's easy to pray on Saturday morning at 9 o'clock in the sanctuary of the living God. But how easy is it for you to pray, amen to God, when it's late in the midnight hour? How easy is it for you to pray, amen to God, when literally all hope is lost and you have to be like Abraham and you hope against hope? Hey, this is Pastor Jeff Haygood. I really hope that you enjoyed today's teaching. But let's take it to the next level. Come visit us at Living Word Church, 3007 East 6th Avenue in Columbus, Ohio. There is a magnificent and mighty move of God taking place. Revival is stirring, and the only thing that's missing right now is your presence. Looking forward to seeing you.

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7: Good morning, saints. Good morning, saints. Wake up, all you saints out there. It's supposed to be beautiful, and we are ready to lift up the Lord with this half an hour of spiritual power, a program of information and inspiration. But I got to give you food for your spirit. Psalms 121, which is one of my favorites. I will lift up my eyes unto the hills from which cometh my help. My help cometh from the Lord. Amen, amen, and amen. And that's the way we feel. Boy, we feel energized to lift you up, our Lord and Savior, this morning. For after all, the presence of the Lord is so evident in this show each and every week. Come on, Byron Cage, give your testimony. The presence of the Lord is here in fifth place on the New Gospel Countdown.

Oh, yes, yes, yes. As Byron K says, the presence of the Lord, and that's the way we feel his presence each and every day of our life, and particularly when we're at the studio. God bless all the radio announcers as well throughout the city. We acknowledge all those who lift up our Lord and Savior each and every day of the week, but we got to carry on with the message and the music. With Karen Clark Sheard saying, we acknowledge your presence, Lord, in fourth place on the new gospel countdown.

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1: I'm on my way to Creole's Kitchen so I can take care of two birds with one stone.
0: What?
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0: Sounds like a great plan. I'll meet you there to do the same thing.
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6: Are you ready to rejoice with the Lord? Well, Brother Israel and New Breed has a message for you today. Come on and praise our Lord with Rejoice in Third Place.

You know, there's two superlatives that I love using and two of the favorite songs that I love to play. But truly, as Chester D.T. Baldwin says, God is good all the time. In second place on the new gospel.

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2: Say, Kayla, where are you headed for lunch today?
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6: 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As Brother Chester D.T. Baldwin said, where God is good, but Brother Diedrich Haddon has the superlative of all superlatives. We serve a great God in first place on the new gospel.
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5: Well, praise the Lord, saints, and I thank you for listening to another weekly radio broadcast. Saints, I'm Bishop James Delaney, and I am the senior pastor right here at St. James Christian Center. Saints, let me get right to the point this morning. And I want to get to the point because I want to give you our location, and I want to give you our service times because I want you to get to church this Sunday or next Sunday or one of these Sundays coming up. Okay. Now we're located at 1358 Mount Vernon Avenue, Columbus, Ohio, 43203. Let me say that one more time. 1358 Mount Vernon Avenue, Columbus, Ohio, 43203. You can't miss our big purple sign out in front of the building. It says St. James Christian Center on it. All you gotta do is ride down Mount Vernon Avenue and you will not miss it. 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I say we do our best. 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You can visit us on the web at stjamesccolumbus.com. Also, don't forget to sow an offering seed this morning into the ministry. I always want to thank those who sow, and we have some consistent sowers that sow into this ministry. And trust me when I say you are making a difference, and I thank you for that. I always like to, I wish I could say these names, but I want to be careful about doing that. I'm asking you to sow a $15 seed. If you haven't sold, just this ministry to help fund the mission. 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You just click on our website and it's online giving is right there. Or you can cash app us at $ St. James Christian. That easy. Just sow your seed and you give to the Lord, and I promise you, I will guarantee you that the Lord will bless you with the measure that you have sown. Now, let me give you this quick testimony, because I think it's always important to give testimonies. I was recently, and I mean very recently, in need of a major financial blessing. And I was looking every which way just to see how the Lord was going to come through for me, because I got faith that God will always come through. pastor friend of mine called me, and we were just talking and whatnot, and I should say this, text me. And we were just going back and forth on the text, and he kind of let me know rising cost of things were putting a strain on his ministry. And I told him, hey, the Lord will make a way. I was giving him the company line, so to speak. I'll pray for you and just keep believing, hang in there, all those things. And I believed all that, right? I mean, I'm not saying I don't. I believed all of that. I prayed for him right after we got off the phone. And then right

0: or hope I helped someone's faith out this morning, because I know I helped my faith grow when I saw that. Saints, I hope you get something out of this message this morning. I'm Bishop James Delaney. Here's our weekly radio broadcast. God bless.
1: Went over with all the professionals lived at and stuff like. Elder Benny didn't have all his rooms in the house wasn't filled. Elder Benny got every room in his house full with stuff. With furniture, recliners, TVs, and all that. He could open up a whole little furniture store in his house right now if he wanted to. See, beloved, there's some blessings that are so great in my life right now that I can't even talk about them yet. And I say yet because one day I will be able to talk about them. And there's other people in this room, the same thing with y'all. I ain't talking about nothing different. Y'all have blessings that you don't want to tell anybody. And sometimes the reason why we don't tell anybody because we get afraid that somebody's going to ask us for something. We have to learn how to say no. Sometimes I was walking in church and I just happened to walk over somebody's wallet just when I walked out. They had all a whole bunch of hundreds and stuff like that in their wallets. I said, give me some of them hundreds but you know what? Sometimes people don't want to talk about what they're sitting on. Because somebody else might come up and ask for something. It's okay to say no. Well, let me say this. It's comfortable for us to talk about how bad life is. It's comfortable for us to say, I'm so broke, I don't know what to do. I'm so broke, I can't rub two nickels together and come up with, you know. It's comfortable for us to hear about how broke we are, right? But it's uncomfortable for us to say, I'm paid right now. You know what? I'm getting to the point where I'm like, hey, sometimes I got it, sometimes I don't. And we have to be comfortable enough. I know everybody's not. I mean, we can get a long way from this or whatever. Be comfortable with saying, I got it, but I'm not giving it to you. Yeah. And I'm going to be comfortable with whether you like me or not. And I'm going to be comfortable whether you talk about me or not. It's okay. See, there's some blessings that I can't talk about yet. But if people get mad at me for what I do talk about, that's why I got to use my brother-in-law. But if people get mad about me for what I do talk about, imagine what he's doing for me that I'm not talking about. See, saints, there's always going to be a fight when you start sowing new seed. Why? Because new seed means you're taking over new territories. New seed means you're taking over new territory. New seed means you're going into new places, taking down places that the devil is trying to take over, taking down areas that the devil has already been in and destroyed. But let me ask you a question. Has God done something good for you, saints? Has God

help. Has God blessed you with some wealth? Has God blessed you with some things and some blings? Then why are so many people reluctant or afraid to talk about the goodness of the Lord? Because check this out. This is what the Bible say in James 1:17. For every good gift and every perfect gift is from above and coming down from the Father of lights. Therefore, if all good things come from God, I got to teach this. If all good things come from God, if all good, ask your neighbor, if all good things come from God, then why are we scared to talk about them? See, we ought to be praising God for our incomes. Praising God for our little pieces of job, not complaining about them. Lord, I thank you. I mean, hey, they might get on your nerves, but Lord, I thank you for the job I got. We should be praising God. I know gas prices are up to $5. They went down a little bit. We should be praising God that we got the ability to fill up the cars. Because if you lived in Cuba right now, you ain't even got the ability to get gas in the car. You, matter of fact, if you lived in Cuba, they saying right now you only got 2 hours to have any kind of power. In some areas, ain't even got no power.

right now that you got the ability to see your family. I know inflation is going up and prices of things are sky high, but we should be thanking God that we got the ability to even go to a grocery store and buy what we want to buy. A lot of us say, oh, I'm broke, but let me call DoorDash to go get me something to eat tonight. See, we ought to be praising God that we got the opportunity to even get up and do His will today. You know what? Take the next 30 seconds and tell somebody. Take the next 30 seconds and go to somebody and brag on Jesus. Just go brag on Jesus. The next 30 seconds.

Bible says the praise, that praise should always be in our mouths. Oh, thank you, Jesus. Thank you, Jesus. Let me stay in this Bible. Hebrews 13, 15. By him, therefore, let us offer the sacrifice of praise to God. Continue. See, it's a sacrifice.

the Lord. Tell your neighbors, nothing wrong with bragging on God. If people can brag on the devil with how broke they are, with how hood they are, with how bad things, you know, you ever run into people, you say something is bad, they always got something worse. You know, oh, you know what, my car is so bad that, you know, oh no, my car is worse. You ain't seen my car. My car ain't got, then somebody else will come up and say, oh, you think that's something? My car is worse than that. See, you know why I drive? Why I always talk about nice cars and everything? Because we had some raggedy cars growing up. Mother Delaney said it, we had some bad cars. We had some. My father had a car one time with my little sister. He was taking my little sister. My father was taking her to the bus stop. And because my father, his car, he had a work car, whatever, the hole in his shoe dropped out of the hole that was in the driver thing. And my little sister said, Dad, if you make me go back and get that shoe, I'm not going to school today. And needless to say, you know, y'all know she ain't go to school that day because he had to get his shoes. Saints, some people will talk about, they will come up and brag about how broke they were. They will brag about how bad life is. They will talk about how they did. My uncle used to say he had two pair of pants. He had to wear them every single day because one hole was in the front and the other hole was in the back. So he had to have them both on at the same time. Some people, they'll brag on how sick they are. You say you got one. Hey, I got a bad knee. They say, I got two bad knees. They say, I got a bad knee. I got two.

25 miles to school. Lies. You know, see, saints, some people talk about how bad life was. See, why can't they remember all the good that God has done for them? Why can't they remember? Because you know what? It might have been bad, but it ain't that bad now. It might have been, you know what? It might have been that way, but God has definitely brought you somewhere. But why can't people talk about something or somehow or some way that God has blessed them? See, the thing is, King David said it best in Psalm 71 and 8. He said, "Let my mouth be filled with thy praise, with thy honor all the day." Beloved, David tells us that praise is not a seasonal thing. Praise is a continuous thing. Somebody say amen to that. Therefore, stop being afraid to talk about what you got. Stop being afraid to talk about what God has blessed you with. Stop being scared to talk about what the Lord has given you. Stop being afraid and scared to say what God is going to do for you. Don't let the devil talk you out of encouraging what God is going to do for you, or encouraging somebody else, right, of what God has done for you. Because, see, somebody is waiting on your testimony and waiting to hear what God has done in your life so they can see. They need to be like Abraham. Abraham couldn't see what God was going to do. But somebody might be able to catch a glimpse of heaven through you. Somebody might be able to see, look, when I can see my brother-in-law in his 4-car, 5-car garage, I got to see what a Mercedes and a second Mercedes and a third one look like. And I said, I can do the same thing. See, somebody else needs to see that. Somebody else needs to catch a vision. Somebody else needs to see it. So do not be afraid to talk about what God has done for you. You can talk about how your mortgage was in foreclosure and how God brought you out. You can talk about how you had cancer and the Lord has healed your body. You can talk about how bad your kids were and the Lord brought you through. You can talk about how you didn't have no money, but the Lord brought you from something. You can talk about it, and you can brag on Jesus all day long.

my next point. Thank you, Jesus. Here's my next point. Builds other people up. Some of y'all right now are getting built up in this room. Oh, thank you, Jesus. Some of y'all right now are getting built up in this room and don't even know it. Some people are getting built up in God. See, the Bible says in Psalms 34 and 2, the humble shall hear thereof and be glad. That lets us know there's multiple groups of people. There's the people that's bragging on Jesus, and then there's the humble, right? There's the people that's saying, thank you, Lord, they got the praises in their mouth. And there's the people that don't know what to do. See, you got to be the leaders in the room. You got to go out and speak a word. You got to do what Jesus told his disciples. You got to go out and carry a word.

0: live because of your testimony. Somebody might build a bridge because of your testimony. Saints, you got to understand that your testimony might be the bridge between somebody's depression and their breakthrough. Tell your neighbor that God is good. Here's my last point. Oh, my. Understand that Jesus, every single time, well, I don't want to say every time, Jesus, he gave thanks to God before the miracles. John chapter 11, before he raised Lazarus from the dead, he actually spoke in faith before he did it. He spoke, you know, John chapter 11, he said, Lord, I thank thee because you heard me. Oh, my goodness. You know, you go read it for yourself to get all the exact words. I'm just coming from the top of my head. He's saying, I thank you because you heard me, Lord. And then he calls Lazarus out by name and tells Lazarus to get up. I need you to understand, if Jesus wouldn't have called Lazarus by name, everybody that was dead would have got up. The same Holy Spirit, Holy Ghost that resided in Jesus is the same Holy Ghost that's in you right now. You just got to develop him in him. I'm ready to go home. I don't think y'all understood that. If you got saved, I got to add 5 more minutes to my message to explain this. When you get saved, you have accepted the Holy Ghost to reside inside of you. Now you develop in the Holy Ghost. So now you're, how many of y'all have watched the old karate movies? Yeah. So now some of y'all ain't seen the old karate movies. How many of y'all have never seen the old karate movies? Okay. And then how many of y'all just not going to answer me? Okay. So somebody's not going to answer. What happens is they got a dude that go to town. He get beat up by somebody. Then they come back. It's like these action movies. And they all bandaged up, you know. Then they get and they learn some kind of way, like the drunken dragon, where the dude, he gets drunk and stuff like that. He learns how to fight in a drunk way. Then he come back and beat up all the dudes that he beat up. He come back. And so that's how it is with the Holy Ghost, is that you develop in it. Remember those guys that got beat up? They developed in the craft of the master. And they would even call it the master. And they would learn their way of fighting. You know, Karate Kid, wax on, wax off. You know, wax on, wax off. What was the other things? Put the jacket on, take the jacket off. I'm thinking of the old one, you know, with Mr. Miyagi. The old one, you know.
1: The paint.
0: Yeah, concentrate on it, you know, yeah. And so basically they would do all this stuff and then they would end up putting it all together. That's what you do here at church. You hear over time, you hear all these messages and then you have to put it all together to make it complete. And then over a period of time, you get strong and you begin developing in this. And now you grow to another level. And then you're not being a guinea pig for the devil. Because some people play the fool for the devil. Some people are playing the fool for the devil. Yes. And now we get to next level where now you get the evidence of speaking in tongues. That's receiving the Holy Ghost. It's a little different. Explain that a different way. That's a little. Get back over to this. So now, if you're believing for next level type of Holy Ghost, in Holy Ghost inspired insight. And I'm not talking about just I'm going to church I'm rebelling. Some people just want to fight the power. Fight the power. Some people just fight whoever is in leadership. You can't think that way. You have to get this for you. So you learn and then you develop in it. Over a period of time, now you begin walking and the Holy Ghost will begin giving you Holy Ghost vision and hearing. You'll be like Superman walking.
1: Well, praise the Lord, and I thank God for his word on today. I pray that you got something out of this message. I pray that your faith got increased. I pray that you got what you was looking for in today's message. Saints, I'm Bishop James Delaney, and I am the senior pastor right here at St. James Christian Center. 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And it's easy to do. Just go on to one of those platforms and give. And don't even think about it, but watch how God will bless you in return. Let me give you this quick testimony, and because I think it's real important. Saints, I was recently in need of a major financial blessing. I mean major, at least from my perspective. And I was looking every which way to see how God was going to come through for me, because I know I'm a giver, I'm a tither, and I believe the Lord was going to come through for me. But a pastor friend called me, and we were texting, I should say, and we got the texting and going back and forth, and he was just talking about the rising cost of things, and it was putting a strain on his ministry. I told him to hang in there. The Lord would make a way. And I told him I would pray for him and whatnot. And I believe that, right? However, right when I got off the phone, the Holy Ghost put on my heart to sow a seed into him, even though I was in my own financial need. So I sold $100 into him. I cashed at him that money. Do you know, 3 days later, the Lord sent me a check for $30,000 to meet the need that I was looking to meet. I said, thank you, Jesus. My seed multiplied because of my obedience in what God told me to do. I sowed, and you know what? And then the Lord returned what I was looking for, returned that seed right back into me, multiplied it. Saints, here's what I'm trying to say. You have to do. Okay. God can only work with what you do, not with the potential that's locked up inside of you. Sometimes people say, the Lord knows my heart. Yes, but you have to do it. You have to act on it. You can't be afraid. Okay. You gotta act on it. Saints, I sure hope I increased or helped somebody's faith with that little quick testimony right there. And I got a whole lot of them. Saints, I'm Bishop James Delaney. I hope I get to meet you at one of our services one of these days. I pray you have a blessed week. You keep praying for me, Saints. Keep praying for the church. Keep praying for this country. Pray for our state. Pray for our city. And just keep praying and pray for everybody around you, because you know what? This time is wrapping up. Keep praying, keep believing, and keep the faith, and know that Jesus is Lord. God bless, Saints.
2: 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The views and opinions expressed are those of the sponsor and do not necessarily reflect those of the station or the management. The program was paid for by St. James Christian Center.
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11: 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And now, without further ado, let's get to these interviews.
12: What's the best way to describe what would the ancestors say?
13: I mean, I would just say what would the ancestors say is seeking to challenge us on what we have come to accept as the truth.
12: Mm-hmm.
13: But what we should know has been given to us by those who don't want us to know the truth.
12: Mm.
13: Our ancestors are not simply just folks from the civil rights movement. Our ancestors are not simply just, you know, folks from abolition. Our ancestry goes back thousands of years and goes forward, by the way, because time is a construct. And so our knowledge is really deeply embedded in us. And what would the ancestors say? Ask the question, what would our ancestors say about where we are,
12: mm-hmm.
13: about how we got here, and mm-hmm. what type of ancestor are we for those coming after us?
12: Yeah.
13: Which I don't think we challenge ourselves enough to. So more than a cultural critique, I would say it's a critique of our identity, of our world. I think people have just accepted that the world is what it is.
12: Right.
13: Even though the world is completely constructed.
12: Mm-hmm.
13: And every day that we allow it to continue to go on as is, we are supporting that construction, even though it's construction in destruction.
12: Come on.
13: Okay. you know, so our collective consciousness is really what changes things, right? Slavery would have just kept going if enough people hadn't collectively, consciously said, hey, this is wrong. Stop.
12: Right. And in the union, it really wasn't about freedom.
13: No. And I talk about that in the book,
12: yes,
13: right?
12: Yes.
13: I talk about the... So I call this book a high vibrational social media scroll.
12: Yes, ma'am.
13: Because each section is giving you messaging through a different device. So mm-hmm. some is lecture, some is character, some is dialogue, some is poetic. Because I understand also that we're in a time where, like, our minds have been hijacked and our attention span
12: mm-hmm.
13: ain't shit.
12: Mm-hmm.
13: So it's like trying to get the messaging through to folks in a way that still keeps you attentive. And this started as a one-woman show.
12: Oh, okay.
13: Yeah, so it started as a one-woman show, and I was doing it. I got to give you the whole context.
12: Yeah, let's start from the top. Yeah.
13: So 2024, 2023, October 7th took place, which was the expanding of the genocide of Palestinians by Israel and other European forces that are backed by the central banks.
12: Mm-hmm.
13: My support of that completely changed my life path because I am in a business that's built by Zionists. So I lost my agents. I lost my publicists. My shows were canceled. My stand-up tour, I had to cancel my stand-up tour because they were making it impossible for people to buy tickets.
12: Mm-hmm.
13: They had like hacked my
12: it's
13: site.
12: Like a sabotage.
13: No, it is a sabotage.
12: Yeah.
13: And this is what they do. Right?
12: Mm-hmm.
13: So I was challenged to pivot because they were basically making it impossible for me to make money. So I had to figure out, well, how do I keep going and not center money?
12: Mm-hmm.
13: So I decided it's time to do what would the ancestors say, which had been percolating since 2020.
12: Come on, percolating. Since I was going to give my shoulder involved. Hey! What do you know about the shoulder action?
13: It's time for the percolator.
12: Hey!
13: Because, you know, in 2020, when BLM happened, I was really... It's always there.
12: It's in the blood.
13: It's in the blood. You know, when BLM happened, I said, what would our ancestors say about where we at right now? Because people think we're fighting for something new. This is the same fight.
12: Yeah.
13: So it had been in my mind. And then it was like, okay, well, since these folks trying to take everything from you, this is the time for you to lean into the most powerful resource you have, which is the ancestral wisdom that's within you. So
12: come on now.
13: I started performing What Would the Ancestors Say? And I had to find venues that were not run by Zionists, because the venues I was trying to do stand-up at were canceling my shows because they were saying I was anti-Semitic for being against the genocide of Palestinians.
12: Right.
13: And, you know, I know we've come a long way in 2026, because in 2023, folks would not even say that. It was like, oh, my God. You know, Palestinian folks were like, Amanda, thank you so much, because no one will say it. And I'm really happy to just see how strong the movement has become at this point, where folks are absolutely like, oh, I'm anti-Semitic. Well, then fine. Yeah. If that is what you're equating that with, then, you know, I'm going to take that.
12: Right.
13: So
12: I think people expect celebrities to keep quiet because celebrities don't want to alienate, and they're like, I don't want my fans to feel like I'm this or that. And a lot of times, because you guys are there, y'all are in front of us. And I think a lot of times people are scared to speak up. You don't think so?
13: I just think it's corny.
12: You think it's corny?
13: How are you scared to speak up about genocide? Like, that to me is so wild.
12: Yes.
13: Like, that's a wild concept. And then you're having to choose to have blinders on because it's so in your face.
12: Mm-hmm.
13: That's also why I couldn't stay in that field.
12: Yeah.
13: Because, like, I don't want to hang out with y'all.
12: Yeah, you too.
13: Y'all
12: real.
13: Are too
12: yeah.
13: corny and yeah. shook. Like, right. y'all are scaredy cats.
12: And it diminishes them. You know, you're like, I
13: that's
12: can't
13: That's what I was
12: going
13: to say. Like, yeah. they're afraid.
12: Like, oh, I wanted to like you.
13: But
12: you
13: I can't
12: know,
13: like you.
12: Now, because of...
13: So then I started doing What Would the Ancestors Say for free.
12: Okay.
13: I really try to make my work accessible. So I started doing the What Would the Answers to Say for free. I did it for free once a month, every month of, like, for 9 months in New York at the People's Forum. Mm-hmm. And I realized over the course of that time, though, that I needed to write it down.
12: Mm-hmm.
13: Mm-hmm. You know, we've been talking a lot about erasure,
12: mm-hmm.
13: about the effort to skew history.
12: Yeah.
13: And so...
12: Back to the essence of
13: writing.
12: We got
13: to come back to the essence yeah. of writing. Mm-hmm. You know, like, even in the displacement of Palestinians, there are people who are, you know, you're seeing videos of folks with their families, their dogs. There are videos of folks with books because they're like, we have to keep
12: our knowledge with us.
13: We have
12: us.
13: To keep our and our history.
12: Yes.
13: Like, we have to
12: it.
13: Preserve, right?
12: Because you're afraid of colonizers and, like, somebody.
13: Because they're trying to erase
12: the narrative.
13: You.
12: Exactly.
13: Literally.
12: Exactly.
13: So I said, let me write it down. And the best compliment that I've gotten from this book is people who say, you know, after every chapter, I just started thinking. Thank you.
12: Yeah.
13: Because it's a quick read, mm-hmm. but the way I want it to be read is that with each section, you put it down.
12: Yeah.
13: Come back to it another day. You put it down and you let what you've read percolate.
12: Hey, hey.
13: Let it percolate.
12: Get that
13: okay,
12: in there.
13: Okay, hey. Let it percolate. Let it broil, bake, chill, simmer, saute.
12: Hey.
13: And wonder. We're not doing enough wondering. We're not doing enough imagining. You know, shout out to Ruha Benjamin and her book about imagination, because we've been really, like, overcome with having to work so damn hard and having to, like, use our energy to right wrongs that are just obviously wrong. You know what I mean? And so it keeps us preoccupied from thinking about freedom and liberation.
12: Yeah. No,
13: you ask people what being free means and they're going to tell you a lot of times that they don't really know.
12: Exactly. Exactly. I was privileged to listen to you at the Ohio Black Expo today on the empowerment stage. And one thing you shared, I did my research all week long leading up to this interview and getting all the facts straight and stuff. And you said something I never knew about you on the stage. You said, I am an empath. And I was like, oh, you're dealing with a D1 empath right here. It's all lips and the butterflies or a chipmunk. I don't think about my bills. I don't think about my responsibilities. If I look over and see, like, a blue jay, or if I see, like, a hummingbird land on a flower, I'm like, what is this? And it's just the beauty of the nature that's around that takes it away. And so when it's time to get in the car and get ready to go to work or go to the teacher meetings or whatever, it's like, you know what? Now I feel like I'm going back to the hamster wheel.
13: Creation.
12: But when I take my walks in Franklin Park, it's therapeutic. It really, and then when you mention the aromatherapy from the flowers
13: come
12: and the
13: on,
12: smells
13: man,
12: and
13: on.
12: It's all connected. It's an alignment that happens that kind of releases you from, like, depression or anxiety.
14: It's the manifestation of the divine in and through nature.
12: It
14: when
12: is.
14: You look at the word nature. Mm. Have you heard of the Netaru?
12: The Netaru. I've heard the word before.
14: In the ancient pantheon, Egyptian, what they say, or Kemetic pantheon, these represent the deities, some of them, or the gods.
12: Mm.
14: Well, it was spelled NTR.
12: Mm-hmm.
14: It's where many etymologists believe we get the word nature. So if you take out the vowels, what do you have? N-T-R, which was basically the main lettering for the netter. So the divine is actually manifested in nature.
13: Wow.
14: That's actually based on the ancients. And so that is really the manifestation where we get a lot of stuff, which is why you find everybody from the church with resins, incense, and I don't care how religious you are in the right, some would say in the imperialistic way, or if you go to root
13: colonize.
14: Word, or why did their Jesus have frankincense and myrrh?
13: Yeah, yeah.
14: People don't go far enough with that. You understand? Why were they talking to trees and stuff?
12: Well, yeah. I remember reading that a lot of times some of the early colonizers, I'm going to call them not necessarily crusaders, but they would see the Arabs and the black Africans using incense, and they thought it was a magic wand.
14: Come on.
12: Because the smoke would come from it, and they would smell the aromatherapy and the essential oils and be like, oh, I feel better. It must be magic. And it's like, no, it's just incense.
14: This is
12: bad. And they were going through the room because you're
14: busy. Exactly.
12: So they would take the incense and make
14: to mask it.
12: And they were like, so you see Mickey Mouse with the magic wand.
14: Come on, come on.
12: Really
14: yes,
12: incense.
14: And
12: because they saw our people use
14: that's right.
12: And called it a magic wand because they felt better.
14: Come
12: after
14: on.
12: They would smell
14: the good. Exactly.
12: I said, oh my God,
14: That is so good.
12: This is amazing.
14: And the incense shifts the atmosphere. That's why in most major religions, from Catholic, Orthodox, or root work, or you know, some of the more ancient black spiritual systems, that's common because it shifts the atmosphere.
13: It does.
14: And if you read the Bible, if you want to take it from the technical, Revelation 5, Revelation 8, it talks about that there's a temple, and there are prayers of bowls, and it talks about even what? The incense of the bowl, and how the heavens use it. They actually take them, they put them in a certain vault. You ain't ready for this. And they make bombs with them.
13: Wow.
14: I'm going to leave that alone. That's your prayers.
13: Wow.
14: Real talk. The heavens use that. And also, it pulls certain spirits.
13: Wow.
14: In ancient times, the priestess, there were certain lineages of priests and priestesses that were supposed to make even perfumes. That was not just something you throw on. Because certain smells and energies.
13: Pheromones.
14: Come on now. They pull certain spirits and energies.
13: Yeah,
14: and a lot of folks don't know. They just say, oh, this, no.
12: And then men who weren't used to it, they would be like, okay, so she's worked a spell on me. It's like, no, she just have oils that you've never had. Or
14: that's
12: even when they say Medusa had locks.
14: Yeah.
12: And they thought she was a priestess or a witch or a creature. It's like, no, she had locks.
14: Powerful. Powerful.
12: But they don't know. Okay, I guess her sound check
14: is
12: back.
14: Okay, yes.
12: Listen, you want me to go ahead and introduce? Oh, okay.
14: Sorry, you count.
12: check, microphone check. Five count. Hey, everybody, it's your girl Jamila. Welcome to the Queen's Address. Welcome into the Queendom. Today, I am so excited. I am so excited to introduce my special guest. This young lady is a social, political, and spiritual vessel of all things black excellent. Vicki Dillard is in the building. How you doing, Vicki Dillard? I'm so excited.
14: So good. I'm so pleased to be with you today. Thank you so
12: much. Listen, you look amazing.
14: Oh,
12: your energy is amazing.
14: Thank you.
12: Okay.
14: Thank you so much.
12: And how do you feel about being at the Black Expo this year?
14: I feel like I'm on a throne.
12: Yeah.
14: I feel like I'm on a throne at home, and I feel like I'm in the midst of glory, manifested glory.
12: Yes.
14: And I say that in all... and all truth, because it's one thing, you know, of course, when I'm online and I get messages from people to say how I'm impacting life online, but it's a whole other thing.
12: Yes,
14: but I get to touch my people and smell them and hug them and be in the midst and see it in real time. So it's the biggest honor to
12: ma'am.
14: Be here. Yes.
12: No, you just ate the crowd alive out there on the empowerment stage. Okay. Shout out to Ohio Black Expo for having you.
14: Yes.
12: And I wanted to know, like, you're a very dynamic speaker and we just watched some of the audience members get engaged with the subject matter today.
14: Yes.
12: But we also witnessed you handle the crowd control while you're speaking. Mm. I wanted to know, what's at the root? How did you come to arrive at this place of such mastery in speaking, but also crowd control too?
14: Beautiful question. I'll say... I was born and raised in Mississippi.
12: Come on, Mississippi. Shout out to Mississippi.
14: Ashe.
13: Yes, ma'am.
14: Love, my home state.
13: Mm-hmm.
14: And when I was growing up in Mississippi, a prophetic lady came to our home.
13: Mm-hmm.
14: And at our kitchen table, I have other family members and siblings, and in addition to all of them, and my mom and my maternal grandparents, we're all in the same house.
12: Mm-hmm.
14: So when she came to our home, sat at the kitchen table, and in the presence of my mother and grandmother, she made it clear, this is for Vicky.
12: Yeah, yeah.
14: Nobody else in the house but Vicky.
12: Wow.
14: And she released a prophecy through a scripture. And that particular prophecy had to do with the prophetic work that I'm actually doing right now.
12: Mm-hmm.
14: So there were other things that took place outside of that as a young girl in Mississippi, but also many other, I'll just call them spiritual encounters over the several decades. I'm 47 now, so that's been many years ago.
12: Yes, ma'am.
14: So when you are that young and a seed of divine purpose is placed on you, that sort of that directive that I feel certainly guided my life. Mm. I feel like I honestly didn't have any other choice.
12: Oh, I know that's right.
14: And I feel like that my cosmic contract before I got here.
12: Yeah.
14: That's much bigger than me,
12: yes,
14: which is
12: ma'am.
14: Why it had to happen young to ensure that there were certain, and I know some people may not like this, but I feel
12: the
14: it put certain boundaries on me. In a good way, boundaries,
12: good
14: I'm
12: way.
14: Saying.
12: Oh, of course, of course.
14: But still a very tumultuous journey. My life is no joke. It hasn't been a joke. So to me, that level of that seed of a particular cosmic contract that I have with the divine before I ever got here is what where a lot of this comes from.
12: Yes,
14: so
12: ma'am.
14: Understanding that my life is not my own,
12: mm-hmm.
14: and there's a certain energy and frequency and assignment that I have on the planet. So I would say that's the biggest thing.
12: That's the biggest thing. No,
14: yes,
12: we can
14: ma'am.
12: Appreciate that because you had everything under control.
14: Ashe.
12: And I admire that. You're
14: Thank
12: a very
14: you.
12: Powerful queen.
14: Thank you.
12: And so I wanted to ask you about your inspiration.
14: Mm.
12: Like, what inspired you to do this work and stay consistent
14: mm-hmm.
12: with this work? Because I follow you on YouTube.
14: Sure, sure.
12: So what inspires you and what keeps you motivated to keep doing this work? Because I'm sure you thought about quitting before, like, oh, this is too much.
14: No question. Believe it or not, and I know this might sound super spiritual, but the truth is, it's exactly still what I mentioned a minute ago, but my ongoing spiritual connection.
12: Yes, ma'am.
14: When you stay tapped in spiritually, I say a lot of times to the audience and to my students is that if you're not staying tapped in to the unseen, you'll misread the signs on earth.
12: Oh, wow. Okay. So,
14: because things are not really what they appear to be. And I say that because when you have different sorts of spiritual phenomena occur, that keeps you motivated.
12: Yeah, no, it does. It does.
14: And the reason why I say that is because I have gone through a lot of tumultuous circumstances. And in fact, one of them had to do with an unjust trial, criminal trial.
12: Mm.
14: And after several weeks of the trial, I ended up being convicted.
12: Oh, no.
14: 16 counts.
12: Oh, wow.
14: And I was given a 5-year sentence that the judge claims was mercy. And while I was fighting before the situation, because I was involved in a lot of civil work, activist work, and became a target, after the fact, I was doing my appeals process, which is a very long process.
12: Yes, it is.
14: There were some positive signs to the appeal, and even things that the higher courts don't typically do in terms of hearings, in terms of blah, blah, blah, blah, blah, that appeared that they were going in my favor based on the evidence to hopefully overturn what took place during the trial. Prior to that, I had some experiences with some messengers that told me some things that I would face.
12: Mm-hmm.
14: They just left out the part about the conviction.
12: Yeah. Oh, wow. Wow.
14: So there was some meaning. There were some major players that I was told and that I told others about. So they know that I had this experience because before anything happened, I told them what the encounter was.
12: Right.
14: And but they left that little smaller detail out about that little piece was missing.
12: Oh, wow.
14: So when I was processing that through anger, through tears, and honestly, through threats.
12: Yeah.
14: Meaning, blank this life, blank this and all kind of that. There was a scripture that says, and I'm real ticky about how I use scripture, but I think a lot of people resonate this with this because they would know it. There was a scripture that said, one of the prophets, Jeremiah, said that when he made up the decision that I'm not going to speak, it's just, but your word is like fire.
12: Yeah.
14: Shut up in my bones when I declare. He only said that after he said, blank you. And I'm paraphrasing. But he wasn't going to do this prophetic assignment because it comes to too much hell.
12: Yeah.
14: This work, you understand?
12: Yeah. Everybody wants me to talk about ladies first with you. And Queen Latifah, yourself, it was a legendary record. And so iconic, groundbreaking, everything that's good. Y'all changed the game, sis. And so the music video, the imagery, it was revolutionary. And y'all were flowing so crazy. And so walk us through the ladies' first experience. When you arrived on set, when you were in the studio, like, did you know that y'all were getting ready to, like, make something so amazing?
15: Latifah purposely did. She knew.
12: She knew.
15: Yeah, she knew.
12: Shout out to the Queen Latifah.
15: She knew. For me, it was more excited about doing a project with Latifah. We had spoken about it. You know, we were both getting our feet wet in the game at that time, you know? So,
12: and
15: yeah.
12: And you were 16?
15: We were in our 17th year.
12: Oh, wow.
15: Yeah, Latifah and I both were in our 17th year when we wrote that song.
12: Wow, flowing like that at 17.
15: Yeah.
12: That knowledgeable.
15: Yeah.
12: And so I know your parents must have made you read books a lot because your vocabulary skills was ill.
15: Oh yeah.
12: I'm like, I want to sit next to her English class and get notes.
15: Yeah, my dad had me reading books from the American civil rights struggle because the experience of being black in the UK was different to being black in the United States. And when I say different, I don't mean racism didn't exist in England, because yes, it did. It's just that the same way how today British people behave differently to American people as far as, you know, politically and things of this sort, you know, well, it's the same way how, you know, back in the days, the experience of being black in England was still racist, but it had the British twist of racism on it, separate to American, you know. So definitely my dad had me reading things like, you know, Malcolm, the autobiography of Malcolm X, George Jackson's Soledad Brother, The Prison Letters, Soul on Ice, Eldridge Cleaver. Like, my dad had me reading that type of stuff at, like, 13.
12: Yeah. No, I was 14 when I read How to Eat to Live.
15: Yeah.
12: And I was just kind of like, why, you know, why am I reading this stuff?
15: It was my dad.
12: He made us do book reports.
15: Yeah.
12: During summer break.
15: And then I had to give my dad a whole dissertation of what the book was about.
12: Oh, my gosh. Your dad and my dad are first cousins.
15: Yeah,
12: because
15: basically.
12: We had an encyclopedia stash and had to write about what we learned.
15: Exactly.
12: And then, read him a book report. Like, that's crazy.
15: Yep.
12: That's why we get along so well. It's a frequency.
15: Honestly, I think it is.
12: Yeah.
15: I think it is because it's just that same. We have a kindred spirit because of the fact that we were kind of raised with the same level of, from our parents, oh no, you gonna know who you are.
12: Oh yeah, yeah.
15: You're gonna know who you are.
12: Sit down. This is Marcus Garvey.
15: Exactly.
12: Okay. This is Eldridge Cleaver.
15: Exactly.
12: Okay. And so I love that. I love that connection. And so I wanted to ask, just a follow up question. Because everybody wants me to ask you this. Why didn't you and Queen Latifah continue and then make a full-length album?
15: It was never, that was never on the table for discussion.
12: Well, you know, the chemistry was amazing.
15: Definitely amazing. And to this day, it still is amazing. I don't know. It just, everybody was kind of, groups were doing groups.
12: Yeah.
15: The group thing. And individual artists, solo artists were doing the solo thing. So it never, we all wanted to collaborate with each other, but it just never even came up for discussion. We should do a whole project together.
12: Yeah, everybody thought it was the label or just...
15: No.
12: Because you know y'all were both native tongues,
15: now
12: right?
15: Now that you brought it up, now I'm just like, oh, you know what? Why didn't we? It just... I don't know. It just never was a thought.
12: It's a thought now.
15: Now it's a thought.
12: So hopefully we can manifest that. All the fans, we still love y'all. We still want y'all to continue on. And so Hip Hop 50. Want to talk about the Hip Hop 50 Grammy salute performance. Okay, the energy was crazy. What was that experience like for y'all?
15: It was fun. It was just a whole bunch of fun. It was like high school reunion.
12: Yeah.
15: It was like, that's really what it felt like for me.
12: It
15: was like high school reunion.
12: Yeah. everyone was there.
15: Everybody got back around each other. It was, yeah, it was fun.
12: Yeah. It was fun. I was so excited to see it.
15: We did miss Dave, though, because remember, at the top of that year, we lost Dave from De La Soul.
12: Yeah, rest in peace, Dave.
15: So that was the bittersweet moment.
12: Yeah.
15: But, you know, we made sure that we had a good time performing and offstage, backstage, around each other to commemorate the fact that we did lose Dave.
12: Yeah,
15: you know,
12: yeah.
15: So we made sure that we made it extra special.
12: Absolutely. Rest in peace to Dave. And you know what? De La Soul is having a moment right now.
15: Yeah.
12: Like, that new record was crazy.
15: Yeah.
12: The new music is crazy. And it seems like the Native Tongues, Native Sons, like, I see another movement brewing. Do you get approached a lot by, like, okay, what are y'all doing? Like, Busta's coming around crazy. You know what I mean? Like, is something happening? Are y'all about to go on to what's happening? What's this energy everybody's
15: honestly
12: feeling off of the whole crew?
15: I hope that it does translate into that. That would be phenomenal. That would be absolutely phenomenal. I would absolutely enjoy that.
12: I would support it.
15: Yeah.
12: Yeah. Yeah, I would go to the show.
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It's Daryl Walls featuring PJ Morton on The Best in Inspiration All Day. Hey, everybody. Happy Sunday. The last day of the month of May. Y'all, days are going quickly. But anyway, let's get into this midday show. Here's The Sounds of Blackness on The Best in Inspiration All Day.

0: Kenny Lewis and One Voice with God Did It on the Best in Inspiration All Day. I'm Cheryl Jackson. Hey, everybody. Happy Sunday. Thank you so much for joining me today. Listen, I had an amazing week, and I got to tell you all about it. I was with Fred Hammond this week. He's taping for NPR Tiny Desk. I had an opportunity to check that out and hung out with How Sweet the Sound, the number one gospel competition, yesterday. And I got to tell you, it was so amazing. Anyway, I'll share the experience throughout the show today. And of course, we'll recap some of the biggest stories of the week. We'll play some folk on the prayer request list. And of course, we've got inspirational lifestyles. So it's going to be a great Sunday. Thank you.
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0: Lashae Knox featuring Ernest Pugh with I Still Believe on the Best in Inspiration All Day. Let me tell you something. That gospel competition, How Sweet the Sound, yesterday was amazing. I'm going to tell you all about it next on the Best in Inspiration All Day.
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0: better.
1: Hezekiah Walker with Better on the Best in Inspiration All Day. I'm Cheryl Jackson. Had the opportunity to host alongside Griff at How Sweet the Sound yesterday, the number one gospel competition. I'm talking choirs, HBCU choirs, spoken word, dance ministry, soloists. It was so amazing. I gotta tell you, it's a competition and it was a concert because Donald Lawrence hosted it, but he also performed. Ja'Kalyn Carr was a judge. She performed. Kiara Shear Kelly performed and was a judge. JJ Hairston performed and was a judge. Anthony Brown in group therapy, he did perform and he judged, and as well as Dave and Tamla Mann. All-star cast. We had a great time yesterday. Hats off to Nate Brown. If How Sweet the Sound comes to your town, you need to check it out. In fact, go to Fox Soul and check out the live show, okay? How Sweet the Sound, the number one gospel competition. Thank you for having
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Donnie McClurkin with Walkin' on the Best in Inspiration All Day. Listen, today is the last day for the first round ballots of the Stellar Awards. And you know, Get Up Mornings with Erica Campbell is in the Syndicated Radio Show of the Year category again. We're going to talk about it next on the Best in Inspiration All Day.

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14: Well, the primaries are behind us. So what's next? 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

Shabbat, to commend or to praise something or someone with a loud voice, with a loud exuberant voice. So therefore we come right now to Shabbat the Lord, our God. Train up a child in the way that he should go, so that when he's old, he won't depart from it. For out of the mouths of babes come perfected praise.

0: Walt Whitman and the Soul Children of Chicago with Shabak. On the Best in Inspiration All Day, Erica starring in a Lifetime movie, and it's so good, y'all. The trailer is juicy. I'm going to talk about it next on the Best in Inspiration All Day.
1: Hallelujah. Come on, just put some sweet words of worship in the atmosphere with me. Come on, let's pull on heaven and get what we need from him tonight. Come on, pull on heaven with me. Come on, let your worship rise in this atmosphere. Come on, right there. Come on. Come on, let it rise. There's no place I'd rather be than right here, just you and me, asking you

0: Isaac Aree with Clean This House on the Best in Inspiration All Day. I'm Cheryl Jackson. All right, check it out. Erica is starring in a movie. Erica Campbell starring in a movie coming up on June 6th. On Lifetime, it's called Thou Shall Not Commit Adultery. 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

Josh Copeland, Nobody But Jesus, on the Best in Inspiration all day. It's the prayer request hour, and gotta place Monica, R&B singer Monica, gotta place her on the prayer request list. I'll tell you why next on the Best in Inspiration all day.

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2: 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What will truth do to you?

0: Hendrix Brown and Maverick City with Run to You on the Best in Inspiration All Day, placing Monica and her family on the prayer request list. On May 27th, Monica confirmed her father's death through an emotional Instagram tribute accompanied by childhood and recent photographs. Her dad, MC Billy Arnold Jr., passed away. She expressed her love and acceptance of his passing, writing, "Dad, I love you, and letting you go, I honestly wasn't prepared for, but I'm happy you are free. No more pain, no more suffering." The heartfelt tribute, including video footage of her father reflecting on his favorite tracks from her catalog, including "Angel of Mine," "Until It's Gone," and "Time to Move On." Gonna be praying for Monica and her family, placing them on the prayer request list.
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Fresh Start Worship with You Are on the Best in Inspiration all day. It's the Prayer Request Hour, and placing on the prayer request list this week, the family of John McCain, a veteran music executive, producer, and co-executor of Michael Jackson's estate. He died at the age of 71 this week. We'll talk about that next on the Best in Inspiration all day.

0: It's Micah Stampley with Our God on the Best in Inspiration All Day. It's the prayer request hour, and of course, we're placing on the prayer request list the family of John McCain, the veteran music executive, producer, and co-executor of Michael Jackson's estate. He died at the age of 71. A representative for McCain confirmed that he passed away on Tuesday in Malibu. Sources familiar with the situation told TMZ that McCain had been battling an illness for several years, though no official cause of death has been reported. For millions of Michael Jackson fans, McCain was one of the key figures responsible for preserving and expanding the King of Pop's legacy after he died in 2009. Alongside attorney John Branca, McCain served as co-executor of Jackson's estate, overseeing one of the most remarkable financial turnarounds in entertainment history. And long before he became co-executor of Michael Jackson's estate, McCain was one of the singer's childhood friends and trusted confidants. That decades-long relationship ultimately led to Jackson to name McCain and Branca as co-executors in the 2002 will. When Jackson died in June 2009, the estate faced enormous financial challenges, with reports estimating hundreds of millions of dollars in debt. Over the next 17 years, McCain and Branca guided the estate through an extraordinary transformation, turning it into a multi-billion dollar enterprise through strategic licensing deals, music projects, live entertainment ventures, and film productions. The turnaround became one of the most closely studied success stories in entertainment business, helping restore Jackson's commercial standing while generating billions in revenue. So sad that he was died during the success of this biopic. They're talking even about a sequel. He had his hand in it and in helping develop it, and it is doing extremely well. But we want to pray for his family. So let's keep John McCain's family in prayer.
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4: Well, the primaries are behind us. 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Right here in Columbus, you've seen what's at stake. Now it's time to stand on it. Don't just watch it happen. 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

It's Brian Courtney Wilson with Already Here on the Best in Inspiration All Day. Inspirational Lifestyles is coming up next. It's the last day of May, and today my devotion is titled Something New. Something New, coming from Isaiah 66:9. We'll talk about it next on the Best in Inspiration All Day.

0: Jermaine Dolly. Yeah. Never shall forget. I'm the best in inspiration all day. Time now for Inspirational Lifestyles. It's where I share my devotion. And today's topic is something new. Isaiah 66 and 9 from the New Contemporary Version says, in the same way, I will not cause pain without allowing something new to be born, says the Lord. If I cause you the pain, I will not stop you from giving birth to your new nation, says your God. God never causes pain without purpose. He doesn't allow us to weather a season of loss and destruction in our lives without preparing a place of peaceful restoration on the other side. If you're enduring a season of struggle, hold on to the promise that something new is being born out of your trial. And no matter how painful the process or how much you feel like there's no way anything could be worth this difficulty, now know that your Heavenly Father sees everything you're going through and He will bring you new birth. 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Thank you that you promise not to always or allow pain without something new being born in my life. You are God who restores, recreates, and establishes His people. Help me to trust you even in my seasons of pain. Something new. 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
8: 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Inspiration from Jonathan McReynolds, Ja'Kalen Carr, and Pastor Mike Jr., and maybe me.
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It's Fred Hammond with Running Back to You on the Best in Inspiration All Day. Speaking of Fred Hammond, he's being featured on Tiny Desk for Black Music Month, and I had the opportunity to be in the audience. I'm going to tell you about it next on the Best in Inspiration All Day.

0: 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Let this one get all up in your spirit.
1: In this life, you will have trouble. You can't avoid it. You can't get around it. But you can live through it.

0: the end. This is only temporary.
1: So live through it.
0: Hallelujah.
1: Oh.
0: It always hurts more when it's someone

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1: No, this will not be
0: for you.
1: For you.
0: There's life after this is over.
2: 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Had the opportunity to hang out at NPR, the National Public Radio Network, and it's where they do Tiny Desk. And if you are familiar with the performances that happen at Tiny Desk, they put them on their social media page, on their YouTube page, and it's gone viral. I know during the pandemic, we kind of lived to see who they were going to feature on Tiny Desk. And for Black Music Month, they featured Fred Hammond. Let me tell you something. I had an opportunity to be in the audience, and Fred did all of his favorite songs. I think his set list was like 10 songs or more, and he did all of your favorites. It was such great energy in the room. I can't wait for them to release it. I believe he might be the first installation of Black Music Month that's kicking off in just a few days. But we'll keep you updated on it and let you know when it's going to air. But when I tell you, it was so much fun. Check out my social media page. I posted a few pictures there at Cheryl Jackson Radio. All right, guys, coming up is more of this great.
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It's Tanya Nolan with Blessings on the Best and Inspiration All Day. Keelante Gavin is having a huge year. You know, his song at the meeting went viral just after he finished preaching on a Sunday. Then I'll tell you what he did next. Right now, here's the Clark Sisters with this classic, You Brought the Sunshine, on the Best and Inspiration All Day.

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0: That's Nia Allen with Lord, I Love You on the Best in Inspiration All Day. The dynamic young vocalist Keelante Gavin is having an amazing spring, and an impromptu live performance of an old quartet song has become an unexpected viral hit, amassing over 110 million TikTok views over the last couple of months. When he noticed the fan response, Gavin and his producer, Desmond Gore, rushed into the studio to create a proper studio version of the song at the meeting. Now, this is available on digital outlets everywhere. We're going to be talking with Keelante coming up on Tuesday this week on Get Up Mornings with Erica Campbell, so make sure you join us for that. Variations of the song has been sung by quartet groups such as the Sensational Nightingales dating back to the 1960s. He said, I had just finished ministering and I said something like, I didn't talk too long. And Gavin recalled a concert a few weeks ago. Then he said, I remember the old quartet song I heard in Charleston and I started singing it. Fans posted clips of it on social media and it was soon a social media smash. You know, we first came into knowing Keelante because he was a 16-year-old in his cafeteria in high school, and the cafeteria worker captured it on video, and that too became viral with him singing that Paul Jones classic, I Won't Complain. And so the rest is history. He's married now. He's married now, starting his family, everything, pastoring and all the things. So yeah, we can't wait to talk to him on Tuesday, so make sure you tune in to Get Up Mornings with Erica Campbell.
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John P. Key with the Church Medley on the Best in Inspiration All Day. We've been having some phenomenal shows in the past few weeks. You know, Erica is promoting her new movie, Thou Shall Not Commit Adultery, which is going to air on Lifetime next Saturday, June 6th. 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Now, you know, she renewed her vows a couple weeks ago. I had an opportunity to be in the building for her 25-year vow renewal. 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

0: Jonathan Nelson with My Name is Victory on the Best in Inspiration All Day. That's going to do it for me. Thank you so much for hanging out. Had a great time with you today. I told you I would. I had a busy, busy weekend hanging out at How Sweet the Sound this weekend. That was great. Can't wait to get in the seat tomorrow. Me, Griff, and our special guest, Kim Lee King, is going to be in as Erica is promoting this movie that she's in for Lifetime. So make sure you set your DVRs and check it out, or, you know, check it out live. It's going to be next Saturday, June 6th, 8/7 Central, okay, on Lifetime. That's going to do it for me today. Thank you so much for hanging out. Let's get together again next week. And in the meantime, let's stay connected. I'm Cheryl Jackson Radio on all social.
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2: 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Well, the primaries are behind us. 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Election day is Tuesday, November 3rd, and the deadline to register to vote is on Monday, October 5th. This is where it counts. The conversations are getting louder, the choices are getting clearer, and the impact is closer than you think. This is about our schools, our families, our safety, our future. Right here in Columbus, you've seen what's at stake. Now it's time to stand on it. Don't just watch it happen. Be part of what happens. Pray on it, prepare for it, and participate in it. Make your plan. 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The registration deadline for the upcoming election Tuesday, November 3rd, is Monday, October 5th. 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

0: Well, the primaries are behind us. So what's next? Now it's time for the real decision. Election day is Tuesday, November 3rd, and the deadline to register to vote is on Monday, October 5th. This is where it counts. The conversations are getting louder, the choices are getting clearer, and the impact is closer than you think. This is about our schools, our families, our safety, our future. Right here in Columbus, you've seen what's at stake. Now it's time to stand on it. Don't just watch it happen. Be part of what happens. Pray on it, prepare for it, and participate in it. Make your plan. 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The registration deadline for the upcoming election, Tuesday, November 3rd, is Monday, October 5th. For more information, visit Franklin County Board of Elections website or visit OneVote20. Well, the primaries are behind us. So what's next? Now it's time for the real decision. Election day is Tuesday, November 3rd, and the deadline to register to vote is on Monday, October 5th. This is where it counts. The conversations are getting louder, the choices are getting clearer, and the impact is closer than you think. This is about our schools, our families, our safety, our future. Right here in Columbus, you've seen what's at stake. Now it's time to stand on it. Don't just watch it happen. Be part of what happens. Pray on it, prepare for it, and participate in it. Make your plan. 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Show up. The registration deadline for the upcoming election, Tuesday, November 3rd, is Monday, October 5th. For more information, visit Franklin County Board of Elections website or visit OneVote2026.com.
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6: 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Inspiration from Jonathan McReynolds, Ja'Kalen Carr, and Pastor Mike Jr., and maybe me.
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0: 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Let this one get all up in your spirit.
1: Ladies and gentlemen, please welcome to the stage my choir in their farewell concert and recording, the Tri-City Singers. Put your hands together. Come on, choir. Let's encourage them out there. Let's tell them that the blessing of Abraham is on their life. Oh, my brothers and sisters, because you are in Christ, you are Abraham's heir, and you have an inheritance on your life. You're the

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Let this one get all up in your spirit.

0: family, it's your girl Erica Campbell. And what if I told you your next getaway could refresh your spirit and pour into someone else at the same time?
1: Hold on, Erica. So you mean I can relax and be a blessing? Because usually I just relax.
0: Well, listen, yes, we're both. And it's the One Voyage 2026 sailing from Miami, October 26th through November the 1st aboard the beautiful Resilient Lady.
1: Okay, but who coming? Because, you know, I need good music and good word.
0: Well, we got a powerful lineup this time. Inspiration from Jonathan McReynolds, Ja'Kalen Carr, and Pastor Mike Jr., and maybe me.
1: Oh, yeah. Good. I'm there. I'm shouting and eating good. What's the food looking like, though, E?
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2: Columbus's inspiration station, Joy. Well, the primaries are behind us. So what's next? 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Election day is Tuesday, November 3rd, and the deadline to register to vote is on Monday, October 5th. This is where it counts. 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Right here in Columbus, you've seen what's at stake. Now it's time to stand on it. Don't just watch it happen. Be part of what happens. Pray on it. 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

0: 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I'll see you then.
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3: 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Inspiration from Jonathan McReynolds, Ja'Kalen Carr, and Pastor Mike Jr., and maybe me.
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3: 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Inspiration from Jonathan McReynolds, Ja'Kalen Carr, and Pastor Mike Jr., and maybe me.
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I speak blessings of health, blessings of wealth. 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
2: 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An Eden mindset is a kingdom mindset. Let me hear ya.

0: 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We're here for you whenever you need it. Well, the primaries are behind us. So what's next? Now it's time for the real decision. Election Day is Tuesday, November 3rd, and the deadline to register to vote is on Monday, October 5th. This is where it counts. The conversations are getting louder, the choices are getting clearer, and the impact is closer than you think. This is about our schools, our families, our safety, our future. Right here in Columbus, you've seen what's at stake. Now it's time to stand on it. Don't just watch it happen. Be part of what happens. Pray on it. Prepare for it and participate in it. Make your plan. 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The registration deadline for the upcoming election Tuesday, November 3rd is Monday, October 5th. 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
3: 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Inspiration from Jonathan McReynolds, Ja'Kalen Carr, and Pastor Mike Jr., and maybe me.
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3: There's a song that we sing in our church in New York, Perfecting Faith Church. It's about an every Sunday song.

Donnie McClurkin right there. I call you faithful. On this Sunday, I am Robin Simone. I appreciate you so much for listening. Got some more great music for you. Ernest Pugh is on the way. LaShawn Mitchell with Make a Way. Right after the Sounds of Blackness, giving you the best in inspiration.

Hallelujah. Come on, just put some sweet words of worship in the atmosphere with me. Come on, let's pull on heaven and get what we need from him tonight. Come on, pull on heaven with me. Come on, let your worship rise in this atmosphere. Come on, right there. Come on. Come on, let it rise. There's no place I'd rather be.

0: Our Father, He always makes a way. Vashawn Mitchell, as we give you the best in inspiration with you on this Sunday. Hope you are well. I am Robin Simone. I appreciate you so much for listening. I can't believe tomorrow we are stepping into a whole new month, June, as June is Black Music Month. And you know, we got a lots to celebrate. And speaking of, I got some more great music on the way for you. James Fortune, Jabari Johnson is coming up with Fix Fight, a little classic from Al Green, and that new one from Canton Jones.
1: Well, the primaries are behind us. So what's next? Now it's time for the real decision. Election Day is Tuesday, November 3rd, and the deadline to register to vote is on Monday, October 5th. This is where it counts. The conversations are getting louder, the choices are getting clearer, and the impact is closer than you think. This is about our schools, our families, our safety, our future. Right here in Columbus, you've seen what's at stake. Now it's time to stand on it. Don't just watch it happen. Be part of what happens. Pray on it. Prepare for it and participate in it. Make your plan. 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
0: Praise on go.
2: May we please pause for a minute of prayer, because when prayers become a habit, blessings become a daily occurrence. A prayer of gratitude can be as simple as saying or thinking, "Thank you, God. I love you and I praise your holy name." Prayers can be both spoken and thought, and are really best when that occurs at the same time. Because the essence of prayer is the feeling that is generated, whether it's physical or mental. Just think for a moment about how good it makes you feel when someone expresses their gratitude to you. That feeling of warmth that is indescribably pleasurable. It just outright makes you happy, regardless of what your mood was before that feeling of joy permeated your very being. Now multiply that feeling of joy by billions, as throughout the world and in countless different languages, we offer up our gratitude to God. Thank you, God. We love you and we praise your holy name. Amen and hallelujah.
3: 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But never a space that really felt like mine. Eventually, I didn't even bother unpacking, because moving again was never an if. 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
1: But today, I want to remind you of the one that you do have and let you know that he's still able.

0: And remember that
1: God is able.
0: He's able.
1: Able.
0: He hasn't changed.
1: He's still able. Able.
0: Seems like problems are waiting in line just for you.
1: God is able.
0: He's able.
1: Able.
0: You say, I've never faced anything like this before.

Everything Is Gonna Be All Right. That's always gonna be a classic favorite right there. The legendary Al Green. You know, my praise is always on go. And here's his new one. Here's Canton Jones.

0: You know, I've tried the solo thing. It never works out. It's proof that we gotta have you, Father. Jonathan McReynolds, as we give you the best in inspiration throughout your weekend and while you're working. Don't forget about us on Monday. We're getting you through your work day with all of your inspirational favorites. And speaking of, I got you covered. What's the word? It's coming up for you next hour, along with more of your favorites. Michelle Williams is on the way. Anthony Evans with You're Not Finished. And you know, we got to throw in a little classic, the Mississippi Mass Choir, and a new one from Fresh Start. It's called You Are.
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